0: Makes a good noise. We need a basic rhythm, don't we? Well, how about something as mundane as a metronome? That should keep things going. What else could we use? One defunct alarm clock. Gotta have possibilities in it somewhere. Now, add all these bits together on a tape recorder. Play some of them backwards, some of them forwards, some at the wrong speed, and this is what you end up with.
1: Is there anybody there?

You're tuned to WPRB Princeton. Sorry, I didn't mean to yell there. Apologies, sweeties. I'm very sorry. But you are tuned to WPRB Princeton. My name's Pat. This show's called Clamor Club, and I'll be with you this evening until 11 p.m. I think that's a great way for any band to sign off, as those fine young folks in Earth Dies Burning did. It's been a pleasure being a band. We're done. Go watch TV. That was indeed Earth Dies Burning. Does anyone remember back in the Wild West days of YouTube when some kind, generous person uploaded tons of clips of New Wave Theater, the short-lived cable access show that aired in Los Angeles, I want to say. I'm not totally sure where it aired. Anyway, that was my introduction to, say, Suburban Lawns, who's a clip for Janitor everybody loved. And that's also where I saw these fine young men, Earth Dies Burning, doing their song Another Six-Year-Old. And they were all so sweet. They had, one guy was playing an oboe, one guy had a little synthesizer, one guy was banging pots and pans. And I thought they were a bunch of sweeties. And we just heard Psychotic Reaction / Kill the Fascists from their album Songs from the Valley of the Bored Teenager, 1981 to 1984, a collection of tracks issued by the fine folks at Captured Tracks in the year 2013. Part of that was Ossipunka's Voight 465 with their track Many Risks from their Slight's Still Unspoken collection, 78-79. They were short-lived group, short-lived but important, like all the good groups are. And that record, Slight's Still Unspoken, collects everything they made, and the folks at Mental Experience reissued that in 2017. Then we heard from a Clamor Club favorite, Piero Umiliani. The track was Placida Notte from his lost album Fantasy, reissued by the good people at Four Flies, who've been doing fantastic work reissuings, obscure giallo soundtracks and Italian film music. And then my promise to you to play every single track from Mesh's most recent, newest, bestest album, No Fun At All. We heard the track Regular Guy, and it's very good. And they're on tour now, maybe coming to your very town. So go find them on the internet and go see them. That record was released by Feel It Records just a month ago, I believe. And then, because I'm a regular guy, just like the Mesh song says, you heard some Thin Lizzy. Now, the Thin Lizzy was really all about the fact that 50 years ago, this year, that version of Jailbreak was recorded at a Peel session for BBC One in the year 1976. December 76 is when they did that. So that Peel session is 50 years old. Now, I do not, unfortunately, have a collection of John Peel saying Thin Lizzy, Thin Lizzy, Thin Lizzy, Thin Lizzy. Ladies and gentlemen, Thin Lizzy. I know that's not a very good John Peel, but that's, you know, feel free. You can go to WPRB.com/chat. You can tell me how terrible that John Peel impression in quotes was. That was from the Jailbreak.

Break Deluxe Edition, which includes all the tracks from that session, including a Warrior Cowboy song. But I just, if we could, for a brief moment, think about the lyrics to Jailbreak. Tonight, there's gonna be a jailbreak somewhere in this town. Now, Phil, singer, bass player of Thin Lizzy, by my reasoning and deduction, the greatest odds of that jailbreak occurring would be at the jail, right? I mean, I don't know where else a jailbreak would occur, if not a jail. Right? Okay. Fine. That's great. But tonight there's going to be a jailbreak, so don't you be around. Well, I don't hang around at the jail very often. I mean, you know, not to mention, you guys just broke out of jail. And at one point, Phil, what do? You say, hey, good-looking female, come here. Yet, just a stanza before, searchlights were on your trail. Keep your eye on the prize, Phil. You're not going to make it. Head on over to WPRB.com/chat. That's where the playlist is. That's where all the nice people in the chat are hanging out and having a good time. You know what? I'm going to save my complaining for later. Instead, I was just talking about those cutie patooties in Earth Dies Burning. Let's talk about the cutie patooties in Opera de Nuit. I played these guys a few weeks ago because they had the wonderfully named track Boris Transylvania Camp. And Opera de Nuit are just a bunch of like cutie French theater kid goths. And if you head on over to WPRB.com/chat, I'll have a little link to a lovely picture of these guys. I'd love to hang out with them and have a little cup of tea. But, so anyway, why don't you grab yourself a cup of tea and dream of being with Opera de Nuit as we listen to their track, Rebel Rebel, here on WPRB, Princeton.

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That's this Saturday, people. Screenings are at 1 p.m. and 4 p.m., followed by a reception and award ceremony. For details and ticket purchases, visit the Trenton Film Society website. 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Go support the kids. That next student film you see could be the next John Waters. Or perhaps it could be the next Ruggero Deodato. We'll get to him later. But we just heard from the Primitives, an indie pop group from Coventry, featuring the vocalist Tracy Tracy, a lady so nice they named her twice. The track we heard was Really Stupid from their Lazy Singles collection, released by Cherry Red Records. And it was Roland Kirk with Seasons, One Mind, Winter, Summer, Ninth Ghost. From his excellent album, Prepare Thyself to Deal with a Miracle, released in 73 on the Rhino Atlantic label. I wound up accidentally with that record one day because I actually got, a copy of, I want to say Rip Rig Panic, maybe? It was one of his double LPs. I'm blanking now on which one. And the second LP was not the LP from the record I had purchased, but the record for Prepare Thyself to Deal with a Miracle, which I got Seasons, and Seasons rules. Hey, head on over to WPRB.com/chat. Lots of lovely people hanging out, talking about stuff like The Return of the Living Dead and Listener Maple is thanking me for providing good vibes to an illicit act they're doing that I will not say on the radio because I'm a good boy. But you're welcome, Maple. Enjoy. Prior to Roland Kirk was Societe 25. The track was Baranda from their Yegara LP, released this year on the True Thoughts label. That's a nice groovy group from London. Then another Clamor Club favorite, Italian composer Stelvio Cipriani, with the track Dangerous Flight, the alternate version from the film Concord Affair 79, directed by Ruggero Deodato, who also directed Cannibal Holocaust. So a real master of the Italian exploitation film. And in fact, this film, Concord Affair 79, was released the same year as Concord Airport 79, which had the actor Joseph Cotten, which, of course, that film was preceded by Airport 77, which also featured Joseph Cotten. So, you know, exploitation films abound, but this looks like a fun one. And, you know, hey, listen, if Stelvio Cipriani is writing the music for it, the movie's halfway there already. Then it was Horse Lords with A City Yet to Come, featuring Nina Guo, Evelyn Saylor, Madison Greenstone, and Weston Olenki. That is from their newish record, Demand to be Taken to Heaven Alive, on the RBNG International label. And then we started it off with those cutie patooties from France, Opera de Nuit, with their track Rebel Rebel from their eponymous LP, collected and released
this very year. Oh, that's, I got to click that in. That's in for new people over on WPRB.com/chat on the dark entries label. Okay, allow me a bit of cryptic complaining, if you will. It'll be short, I promise, and then you're going to hear a killer set. I am doing a project for a beloved local Philadelphia organization honoring its founder and the founder's predecessor as this organization celebrates a milestone birthday. Temple University has an incredible archive. It has the Evening Bulletin photographs, practically the entire run of existence of photographs from the Evening Bulletin paper. They also have the archival collection from WPVI, a.k.a. ABC6, and KYW, a.k.a. CBS3. So I was, over the weekend, or last week, at a Steenbeck. If no one knows what a Steenbeck is, it's a little device that allows you to look at 16mm film. And I was going through Temple's amazing archives looking for footage for this project for this beloved university. Now, all the footage was from the late 70s. Looked fantastic. The Temple's done an excellent job taking care of these reels of film. Beautiful, single perf, 16mm. Some of them had sound. It was a real treasure trove. Now, here's the kicker. WPVI, ABC Channel 6, is of course owned by ABC, which of course is owned by Disney. So even though they're in Temple's collection, I need to get a license and approval from ABC Disney to use it in said project. So I get in contact with someone there. Guess how much ABC Disney charges for that old archival footage? $50 a second. That's $3,000 a minute. And let me tell you, we don't have this money. I was looking at 3 minutes of footage on one reel, across three reels, and 2.5 minutes on another reel. And then as we got into the early 2000s, 30 minutes of digital video footage. We don't have this money. But it's all about the money, isn't it? Right? It's always about the money. Isn't that right, Spontaneous Overthrow? What's it all about? Tell me. What's it all about?

Welcome to Daily Affirmations. You have an amazing power of abundance inside you. All of these affirmations will unleash that power and transform you into a money magnet. Listen every day for best results. Now relax, close your eyes, and begin to breathe slowly and deeply. The ideas you are about to hear will become your own. There is no need to stay awake. The powerful affirmations you will hear will be absorbed into your subconscious mind, even while you sleep. So now relax and breathe and repeat in your mind as it is being said out loud. I am a money magnet. I release all opposition to wealth. My life is wealthy. Money flows to me on a continuous basis. I am surrounded by money. Abundance is my birthright. Wealth comes to me from many sources. I allow the universe to bless me with great abundance now. I trust that I will create abundance. I am magnetic to money, and it's magnetic to me. I move from poverty thinking to abundance thinking. I am becoming more and more wealthy every day. I was wealthy, I am wealthy, and will always be wealthy. Feeling joyful attracts abundance. I enjoy an abundance of money. Wealth flows easily to me. I think big. My constant focus on abundance draws it to me. I am now on the road to success, happiness, and more wealth. I love wealth and attract it easily. My wealth is unlimited. I am now free to do the things I love. I choose wealth and abundance. I am a money magnet. Money is constantly attracted to me. I absolutely attract wealth. I enjoy my wealth and share it freely with the world. I am a loving and wealthy person. I see opportunities all around me. I allow myself to have the good things in life. Wealth is drawn to me. Opportunities flow to me with ease. Wealth is alive in each area of my life. I allow myself to be wealthy. I have unlimited wealth. I create my own reality and everything in it. The world is abundant and joyful. All things I seek are now seeking me. I give thanks for the massive wealth that is mine. I am thankful for the unlimited flow of good into my life. I always have an abundance of money to meet my needs. I deserve to win.
desire is making its way to me. It takes less effort to be wealthy than it does to be poor. I now have massive amounts of wealth. Through the power of my subconscious mind, I effortlessly attract all the wealth I need and desire. I have more than I need in every area of my life. Money flows to me. I am wealthy. I am free to choose what I want to experience in my life. Every day, in every way, my wealth is increasing. Wealth is my birthright, my natural state of being. Whatever activities I perform make money for me. Wealth comes to me quickly and easily. Money creates a positive impact in my life. I deserve to be wealthy. Every day, I am attracting and saving more and more money. My wealthy thoughts

comes to me easily and effortlessly, even while I sleep. I rejoice that I am successful and wealthy in every way. Money flows to me. I deserve and welcome financial wealth in my life now. Wealth is circulating in my life. I am successful at everything I do. My money is always increasing. Money is my servant. I know that whatever I put out comes back to me many times over. Money easily flows to me. I enjoy expressing my abundance. I believe that more abundance is coming to me now. I use money wisely. Accumulating money comes easy to me. The money that comes to me today is a pleasure to hand. My wealth is increasing massively every day. I am now wealthy. I deserve money. I walk, talk, look, act, and know I am rich. I expect lavish abundance every day in every way. I easily allow wealth in all areas of my life. I am grateful and happy. I am grateful and happy. I am grateful and happy. I am grateful and happy for all I receive and all that I have. The only limit to my wealth is me. I am grateful for this perfect universe that brings me all that I desire. Money comes to me in expected and unexpected ways. I see myself as wealthy, and that's who I am. My supply is endless. Every day I earn more and more money. I am open and willing to receive wealth in all of its forms. I enjoy my wealth and share it freely with the world. I always have enough money. Wealth and success are circulating in my life. I am living successful. I always have whatever I need. I always have whatever I need. I always have whatever I need. I give away large amounts of wealth wisely and intelligently. I let go of all resistance to success. Everything and everybody loves me. Everything and everybody loves me. Everything and everybody loves me. Everything and everybody loves me. Everything and everybody loves me. I don't have to work to get money. Life is easy. I have an abundance of whatever I need. I give thanks for the wealth which is mine.

Today is filled with opportunity, and I will seize it. I love wealth, and I will seize it. I love wealth, and I attract it easily. I am a beautiful, lovable human being. I am a beautiful, lovable human being. I am a beautiful, lovable human being. I am a beautiful, lovable human being. I am a beautiful, lovable human being. I am a beautiful, lovable human being. I am a beautiful, lovable human being. My life is a success story filled with streams of wealth. I am living the life of my wealthy dream. I am growing more wealthy every day. I succeed in my finances.

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1: La presión.

sorry. I didn't mean to scare you, everybody. That scared me too. But WPRB wants you to know about New Jersey's senior Medicare patrol. Medicare loses an estimated $60 billion each year due to fraud, errors, and abuse, making it a big business for criminals. The New Jersey SMP's Medicare Fraud Prevention Campaign serves to raise awareness about Medicare scams and teach seniors how to prevent, detect, and report Medicare fraud, as well as report suspected fraud, error, and abuse to their local senior Medicare patrol. To report Medicare fraud, call the senior Medicare patrol at 732-777-1940 or visit seniormedicarepatrolnj.org to find out how you can prevent, detect, and report. Only you can prevent New Jersey senior Medicare fraud. Okay, that was a fun set. Listen, I had a great time. I had a fantastic time during that set. I was very busy with that set. But head on over to WPRB.com/chat if you can't wait for me to back announce it, or head on over there to tell me how much you loved and or hated that. We just heard Derribos Arias. I've been playing them a ton. They're like if Devo was from Spain. I've said that a million times. And I'm sure I'll say it again when I play another Derribos Arias song. The track we heard was Intima Decorazione. I've got a... Nope. Hang on. Oh, I messed up my loop. That's okay. Bed music, I'll deal with you later. The track from Derribos Arias that we just heard was called Intima Decorazione from their En la Guia Eliston LP, reissued by Munster Records. And then from DC, the gone but still great Priests. The track was Design Within Reach. The record was Bodies and Control and Money and Power, released on the Don Giovanni Records label back in 2014. And Priests were great. I had the opportunity to hang with that gang back around that time, and they couldn't have been nicer people and an extraordinarily great band. Prior to Priests, Addison Zegan with Money Affirmations from the Money Affirmations EP, coupled with a little experimentation from Italia. We heard Musica Elettronica Viva with Friday Part 2 from their Friday LP, released in 69 on the Polydor label. And then one of the greatest private press records of all time, Spontaneous Overthrow with All About Their Money, All About Money from the LP, All About Money, released in 1984 but reissued very recently by the Numero Group label. All right. That's, I mean, that's hot stuff right there. For sure. Where to next is the question, isn't it? Ooh, I know. Okay. Charmaine Lee, the one and only Charmaine Lee, has a new group. Now, I know Charmaine Lee as not only a former Princeton attender, but they are releasing a new record under the name No Age. That's right. That features Charmaine Lee with vocals, contrabass clarinetist John McCowan, and Sheng performer Lee Chin Lee. And they have a record forthcoming.
And that record, well, I'll get the name of that record for you soon, I swear. Why don't we check out a track from it here? Yeah, sit back, relax, and get ready for a little lovely drone.

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1: Love is a sacred word. Love is the name of God. The entire universe is created with love, by love, and in love. Love is the beginning. Love is the continuation. And love is the end. Love for love's sake is divine. It is constructive. It is beautiful. It brings peace. It brings harmony. It brings joy to the lover and to the loved. But if love based on selfishness, egoism, the very same love brings destruction. 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Love knows no business. 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

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We just heard Alice Coltrane, a lovely dang record, doing her late husband's song, A Love Supreme, featuring an incredible lineup. Alice Coltrane, of course, Frank Lowe on sax, Reggie Workman on bass, Ben Riley on drums, Leroy Jenkins playing violin, Elaine Jones on timpani. Hot stuff. Hot stuff, the galaxy is. That was from her Word Galaxy LP, released in 1971 on the Impulse label. Prior to that was Elysian Spring. The track was Lotus. That's from Spiritual Jazz Volume 14, the private press editions on the always excellent Jazz Man record label. And then the previous mic break was far too tentative. And I want to apologize to you, the listening audience, for being so tentative. I should, full disclosure, as I was wrapping up that mic break, I realized I didn't know what I was going to do next. We're pulling back the curtain here. Hence why I was so dang tentative. But now I'm not. Now we're confident. Right? Yes. Yes, we're confident. It's always good when you question yourself, right? That immediately brings on confidence. We're confident, right? We started the track off with No Age. No Age is a new group featuring Charmaine Lee, John McCowan, and Lee Chin Lee. They have a forthcoming record on Charmaine Lee's Cow record label. It's K-O-U. I believe it's Cow. Could be Koo. I believe it's Cow, but K-O-U. And the track we heard was Living Shadows / Iron Curtain. And the deal with this group is they take their title of the LP, Long Ear, from Cold War intelligence slang for the parabolic microphone, which is a directional surveillance instrument capable of capturing sound from hundreds of feet away, used extensively by the CIA and the KGB throughout the mid-20th century. On this record, that same technology becomes a compositional instrument, its feedback loop turned inward, listening to itself. And the name O-Age, No Age, draws from draws from the classical Japanese theatrical form, whose aesthetic of controlled restraint and deliberate movement the trio inverts. Here, the same discipline meets the volatility of parabolic feedback, extended instrumental techniques, and the unpredictable agency of sound in an amplified room. Translate? Dope drones, bro. Dope drones, bro. It is a great record, and I'm really sorry. It's not good to make yourself laugh so much, right? It's bad when you're in an empty room and you make yourself laugh so hard, but dope drones, bro. All right, what do the people want? I'm asking, what do the people want? It's a simple question.
What do the people want?

But it takes so long, my Lord. I really need to see you. But everything today is a killer. Today is a killer.

has taught us any patience. Any patience, Lord. And about now it's too late. It's too late. I hope it's not too late.

reality of today. Grinning its all-knowing, fiendish grin. Knowing everything I say, everything I feel, everything I think, every gesture I make today, pressing his ugly

Carolyn Crawford. She was 14 when she penned her first single for Motown. I don't know how old she was when she made that one, I'll Come Running, but it's quite good. And it's from the Complete Motown Singles, Volume 4, 1964. On, you guessed it, the Motown label. And then a fun little smoosh up there of tracks that I had been thinking about for a long time. It was Alan Licks' Tone Poem for Nikki 6 Million from the Calvin Johnson Has Ruined an Entire... Calvin Johnson Has Ruined Rock for an Entire Generation. That's a compact disc that was released by the 18 Wheeler label, founded by radio personality Tom Sharpling, and released in 1994. And that was smooshed up with what I think is one of the greatest live performances put to record, Nina Simone's My Sweet Lord, Today is a Killer from her Emergency Ward LP, released in 72 by RCA. And that whole idea actually came in effect from another Alan Licht record called Plays Well, from a track called Old Victrola, wherein he samples Donna Summer, and loops Donna Summer, and does some beautiful, devastating, brutal feedback over it. And I've played it on this show before, not in this slot, back in like 2018 when I was in the studio. But so I had been wanting to do something like that, and finally got it together and got to play it for you all. And hooray, I'm very happy about that. Extremely happy about that. By the way, I heard from Mr. John Solomon, I'm sure he'll tell you more about it next week, but he had a fun time at the thing he was at, that he left early at. So, a teaser for 1 week from now, when I'm sure you'll hear more about it. I was trying to get him to call in for a scene report from said event, but I can't. But I was going to hold my phone up to the speakerphone up to the microphone. It would have sounded like garbage, absolute, colossal, without a doubt, stinky garbage. But you know what doesn't sound like garbage? Well, you know what does sound like garbage? The band Garbage. The band Garbage sounds like garbage because they're called Garbage. Not because they are garbage, but because they're called Garbage. Well, I'm not going to debate the merits of Garbage here now. Okay? It's not what I'm here for. Butch Vig, drummer of Garbage, made Nevermind sound like a Boston record. What are you going to do? I'll tell you what we'll do. Not listen to Garbage, and listen to Can instead.

pop it in real quick to say this is going to take me to the end. This is Ken Graublau from The Lost Tapes. Stay tuned for Sophia with another day in paradise. I'll see you next week here on WPRB Princeton, community supported, independent radio.

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And that last song you just heard was Home Green by Jim James from his latest album, Wowed Out. Welcome to another day in paradise. I'm your host, Sophia. And tonight, we're going to be listening to some Amapiano. So Amapiano has gone pretty global, pretty worldwide in the past, like, I don't know. I mean, I would say 10 years, but especially in the last like 5 years. But for those who don't know, Amapiano is a kind of like a house music genre. It's from South Africa. It was created in like the townships of South Africa. There's a little bit of debate about whether or not it's actually from Johannesburg. So I'm not going to take a stance personally because I am not South African. But Amapiano has been around in South Africa since like the early 10s. But it specifically has been gaining popularity, I would say, since like the 2020s. Amapiano itself, the word, it's a Zulu word that loosely translates to the pianos. And you'll hear plenty of Amapiano tonight, so you can hear for yourself, but it's sort of a mix of like deep house, kwaito, which is another South African genre, jazz, and some Afro beats. And yeah, it's definitely dancing music, so get ready to dance. I hope y'all enjoy. We're gonna start it off with a Diamond Platinum song. We're gonna hear Shoot.

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Ngibona itishazi. 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

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And that last song you just heard was Bongongo by Lanza de Small featuring Wizkid. Before that was Bekele Beke by Busta 929. Then we heard two songs that are a collab between TXC and DeVito. We heard first Nakupenda, and then we heard Yebo. Then we heard Shake Ab by Tyla. I'll also just make a note that all of these Amapiano songs have like six different people who worked on them, like a bunch of DJs and producers. I am reading like the like principal credits, but if you go to wprb.com/chat, you can see the full set list with the full credits. I'm gonna try and show love to everybody, but it's like a million people on every single Amapiano song. Before Tyla, we heard an Uncle Waffles song featuring Tony Eduardo. We heard Ya Yupi Yaya, and we heard Sangina by DJ Maforisa, Beating Marung by Mr. Pilato. Then we heard another Uncle Waffles song, Zenzele. We heard Jealousy by Khalil Harrison, and Lim Crazy and Chica RSA, Pescuelu by AWO, Mr. Jazzy Q, and King P. Then we heard Nike by Tyler ICU, Gonganje by Scott Mafuma and Slizzy RZA, Shu by Diamond Platinums. And WPRB wants you to know about the Bayard Rustin Center for Social Justice. They are an all-inclusive, anti-racist community activist hub dedicated LGBTQIA safe space, an inspirational educational bridge at the forefront of intersectional, social, and racial justice and queer advocacy for youth, families, and all marginalized folks across the rainbow spectrum. Join them as angelic troublemakers at any of their powerful programs and extraordinary events, either physically at their Princeton headquarters or virtually at the RustinCenter.org. This has been a public service announcement from WPRB Princeton Community Supported Independent Radio. Well, I hope y'all have been enjoying the Amapiano set. For those just tuning in, you're listening to Another Day in Paradise with Sophia. And tonight we're doing a full night of Amapiano, so I feel like it's only appropriate to teach y'all some of the call and responses. So for those who don't know, in Amapiano, there's a whole bunch of call and responses that we do when songs are playing. So I thought we'd teach y'all real quick. So the first one is piano, piano. I said piano, piano.

Asambe we. Asambe. Asambe.

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And that last song you just heard was Mopepe by Benzo, Buxing Keys, and Tango Supreme. Before that was Dali by Kamom Fela, Tyler ICU, and Khalil Harrison. We heard Ikeke by Ike Al Chapo, Optimist Music ZA, and Faroki Music. I think I'm mispronouncing some of these artists' names, so apologies. But you can go to WPRB.com/chat to see the full set list. We heard Luetze by XD Uppy, Zimele by Optimist Music ZA, Fast Fast, love that song right now, by 031 Chopper. We heard Head Movement by Easy Maestro and Motion, Mabalabala by Official RSA, Zep by DJ Smalls, East Piti Piti by Bobby Cooper, and Thiba, love that song, by Sean 101. Well, I hope y'all enjoyed spending another day in paradise with me. Make sure to come back next week for another day in paradise. I'm going to leave you with the song Defeater by God of War from their latest album, Molly Picture. And stay tuned for more amazing radio. Have a good night, everybody.

Hello, hello, hello. You're listening to WPRB, Princeton, New Jersey's only radio station. That was an amazing song, I would say. We've been starting off the show with some rocky beginnings, as the title suggests. And that was Leave the Family by the Sky Green Leopards. Before that, we had Sugar for the Pill by Slow Dive. And before that, we had That Russian Bastard by the Tangiers. And before that, we had The Shoelaces by the Submarines. And before that, Chase the Sun by Skipping Green Vinegar. And I'm very excited for the upcoming song, which will be a new release. Yes, thank you so much for listening. And please head over to WPRB.com for live updates as well as chat.

To Caribbean islands, conquistadors came looking for gold to bring back to Spain. The British and Dutch, they wanted their due. The Danes and the French were in on it too.

among themselves what to do with everyone. They talked and they wrote and they pushed and they smoked. Tempers grew hot and arguments flew. Capitalist competition made quite a stew. At last from the overstuffed room their position. The crisis of democracy by Rockefeller's tribe.

table and not in the pot. Social movements cause such dread. Police programs formed to kill leaders in bed. They killed him on podiums, they killed him on the stand. Don't want to oppress people.

days is to keep the one-time passive in unorganized groups in their place. Or to say, in the words that they use, maintain a measure of apathy and non-involvement of certain individuals and groups. These black and brown people must be returned to passivity and defeatism, or we all will burn. So their triabolical scheme is pretty well laid. Forewarned is forearmed.

Good evening, everybody. 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If you like what you're hearing, head over to WPRB.com for live chat and playlist updates. You just heard Sedition Ensemble and their song Digression on Triangles, which I thought was this lovely interplay between jazz and spoken word, a harrowing account of how imperialism and colonialism has impacted Puerto Rico. And this album was originally released in 1981. And I think even now it holds so true, the Latin influence, the funk that you hear, not just the music, but also the words. And before that, we had Country Love. Before that, we had Strange Destiny by Israel Tenenbaum, who's another very famous Latin jazz singer. And before that, we had Country Love by S-Job Movement. The history behind the creation of S-Job Movement is fascinating. One of the most famous Nigerian artists, in fact, many would call him the pioneer of Afrobeats, was Fela, or Fela Kuti. And this band came out in response to him because Fela Kuti never shared his profits with his bandmates, as he believed that his name was the one that was selling the records, so he would never share any royalties, any sort of profit sharing. And so this band was created from his former collaborators. Before that, we had Jing Jing by Shokichi Kina and Rai Kuder. And before that, we had Show Me Something New by Shout Out Louds. Before that, Lonely You by The Subjects. Bees by Ty Sekal. Teen Line, The Shivers. Point Conception, A La Las. WPRB also wants you to know about the Bayard Rustin Center for Social Justice. They are an all-inclusive anti-racist community activist hub, dedicated LGBTQIA safe space, an inspirational educational bridge at the forefront of intersectional social and racial justice and queer advocacy for youth, families, and all marginalized folks across the rainbow spectrum. 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

Hello, hello, hello. Welcome back to WPRB. You just heard Sweet Dreams by Takao. And before that, we had Wherever Are You by Dwight Sykes. Before that, Orange and Blue by Si Kong. Big House by Pipe. 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And before that, you had Digression on Triangles. WPRB also wants you to know that Art All Day, hosted by Artworks Trenton, is Trenton's open studio tour and creative showcase, a unique opportunity to experience Trenton as a hub of art, creation, and innovation. Art All Day 2026 will take place this Saturday, September 19th, from 12 to 6 p.m. in Trenton. For more information, including how to get involved and to look at last year's schedule, visit artallday.artworktrenton.org. 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I hope you stick around. 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This was The Waiting Room with DJ Sid Can't Sing. 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

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We're going to start things off with Effervescence by Fun with Aether. Thank you all for listening.

You're listening to After Midge with Mishka on WPRB, Princeton. You just heard Blue Collar by Seventh Cloud. Before that, we had Silk by Adore, Big Sonic Chill by Sparkler, Crystal by Aerofall, Do What You Do by Luster, Bruise by Animal Ghosts off of their wonderful 2024 release Swell, Someone New by Ariel Lovefeed, put out as a single of the same name, I believe, this past like April or so. Very cool to see them releasing new things. I believe their last release was their self-titled album from, I want to say, 2019. Also a very cool release. For that, Gorgeous by Cold God, Bloodhounds on My Trail with She's In My Plans off of their 2015 release Escape 2, Area by Gliss, and Effervescence by Fun with Aether off of their 2025 release, Simply Duality. That catches us up to the beginning of the show, and we're going to keep things moving with Stone Groove by Big Bud. Thank you all for listening.

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You just heard Change by Stella Luna, and before that we had And It's You by The Velt off of their 2017 record The Shocking Fuzz of Your Electric Fur, The Drake Equation, Silk by Violet Oscillation, Close Your Eyes by Ursa Pops, Familiar Becomes Foreign by Clear Capsule, Cubist Camouflage by Huerco S, Faith in Strangers by Andy Scott, Essay Ego by Leon Vinehall, Monday Paracetamol, the 2019 remaster by Ulrich Schnaus off of their 2003 release, A Strangely Isolated Place, Stone Groove by Big Bud off of the 2004's Producer 7, and Blue Collar by Seventh Cloud off 2024's Seventh Cloud and Velvet EP. We're going to keep things moving. We've got Maladaptive Daydreaming up next by Dog Silent.

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You just heard Pause by Mount Mural, and before that we had Molt by Shoplifting, A Polish by Devilish Deer, Jiffy Squid by Difference Engine off of their 2023 release Flex Lavender, Sucker by Toothpaste, Sawdad by This Love is Deadly, Carlite by Maria False, Everything Yet Nothing at Once off of their new release Sheer by Marseed, Liminal Playground by Daniel.mp3 off of their new single, AM.3 by CMF off of their new release If We're Apart, I'm Somewhere Missing You, Curse is Weird with September, Come Take This Heart Away, and People Talk by AUFON off of their new release, Endless Body. We're going to move into the last 30 minutes of today's show with LA Hills Burn at the Peak of Winter by Croatian Amor.

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And before that, we had Crop to Death by The Pheromones, I Lose by Big World, Green Pastures by Fern Murphy, Broken Clouds by Gaussian Curve, LA Hills Burn at the Peak of Winter by Croatian Amora, Pause by Mount Mural, Molt by Shoplifting, Polish by Devilish Deer, Jiffy Squid by Difference Engine, and Sucker by Toothpaste. Thank you all for listening, and I hope I will catch you all next week.

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I believe that Gandhi's views were the most enlightened of all the political men in our time. 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

Hello, you're listening to Good Morning Midnight with DJ LDP. I'll be your host for the next 3 hours. It is 7 in the morning, and you just heard the song 7 in the Morning by Vince Staples. I wanted to start the show off with that because I thought it would be a little thematic and funny, but have a range of music selected for you all today to listen to. In these wee morning hours, I have had quite the week, and am, you know, continuing it with this early morning, which, I feel like when I start my, sort of the waking up early sort of thing, I feel like, oh wow, like this really is great. It makes me feel productive. And then maybe by week 3 or 4, I'm like, wow, okay, I'm waking up at 6:30 in the morning. Which I know is typical for some people, but it's not typical for me. I like to get, my beauty sleep, and I had a bit of a rough and tumble night. But hopefully this show right now will wake me up, and maybe it'll wake you guys up as well, which would be ideal. Sort of a lot of everything in this set. I think we are going to have some faster stuff to start out, sort of for my own benefit, because I'm feeling so drowsy right now. Then maybe we'll go a little bit back and forth with the tempo. You know, we'll see where things go. We'll see how things go. I am excited to be on this journey as much as I am tired. So next up, you're going to hear Revelation Time by Max Romeo. So we'll have some nice reggae. After, you know, the Vince Staples, some stuff that you've probably heard before on this show, or artist, and then some artists that I've been really wanting to play, but somehow have not been able to find the right song, to fit in my, vision, to play, So I hope you'll join me on this 3-hour journey. Let's sit back, listen to some music together. All right, here is Revelation Time by Max Romeo. And you're listening to WPRB Princeton, New Jersey Community Supported Independent Radio.

0: I'm just happy to be here. I'm
1: hard
0: just
1: times.
0: Happy to be
1: the struggle.
0: Here.
1: The ups and downs, the
0: I'm
1: highs and the lows.
0: Happy to be
1: you know, just going through it, man. Ghetto politics.
0: I'm
1: trying to make a way out of no way. I was the oldest.

come I'm standing up here, I got monitors, I got speakers. How come this side right here sound louder than that side? How come this side sound louder than that side? What, y'all have more drinks? More drinks? More drinks? More drinks?

That was just a song by The Roots called Question Mark versus Scratch, the token DJ cut. This is from the classic album Illadelph Half-Life, released in 1996. I've been sort of going through a Roots phase lately. Over the summer, I was reading Questlove's book, Hip Hop is History, which I thought was like super well like written, and also because it was sort of narratively written, it made a lot of the like history easy to digest. But I also think for me, like, hip hop history isn't something that's hard to digest in the first place, but I think it was just interesting to see it like through the eyes of someone who kind of experienced it, the genre, like from its birth up until now, and also, you know, someone who has experienced it like through all this time, but is still treating like the music that is coming out nowadays in the genre like with respect. Because I think something that often frustrates me about like older, I guess, hip hop heads is that like a lot of the sort of like modern newer artists that are coming out of the genre are not like treated with the same like, I guess, seriousness as artists that, you know, are sort of the founders of the genre. And so I really appreciated how with artists like you know, Glorilla and like Nicki Minaj and Cupcake and all these people, especially because I think there's like issues with female artists not being like taken as seriously. So I really appreciated the writing of the book, and I think he really like went about each era as an experience and a recalling, versus sort of just stating what happened, like sort of talking about how he experienced the, you know, the albums of the time coming out, the records that were coming out, the groups that were coming out, from the experience of not just like a listener, but also someone within the culture who is kind of, you know, creating as well and being inspired by like the people around them. And so I really have been thinking a lot about that lately. This side of the set has included a good amount, I think, of older artists and newer artists, which I sort of I've been trying to be more conscious of, because I think I can like pretty easily slip into the trend of just like playing, you know, digging into the old. But I also think it's important to dig into the new, because there's so much like alternative hip hop and variations on the genre that are like coming out every day, that I think are also so cool and that I do listen to. So the song that you heard before that was Have You Seen Davey by Davey D from the 1986 release Davey's Ride. Then you heard It's Yours, the remix by T. La Rock from the 1989 release On a Warpath. Before that, you heard Strictly Business by EPMD from the 88 release Strictly Business, a classic. Then you heard Spanish Harlem by Benny King from the 1960 release Spanish Harlem. Then you heard Itching for a Scratch by The Force MDs from the 84 release Love Letters. Before that was East Street Market by Ife Ogunjobi from Tell Them I'm Here. This was an EP released in 2025 that I really like. Some nice jazz there, but sort of fusive at the same time. Then you heard DTMB by Miles Minnick, Lil Dre Day, and Mikey. And this is a single released in 2026 that I think is pretty catchy and cool. Then you heard Happy to Be Here from E40's classic 06 album, My Ghetto Report Card. Then you heard a whale song, Nike Boots. This is a single released in 09. And we had some location shout outs, which I am a DMV girl. So they shouted out PG and MoCo and Temple Heights and all these places that I recognize. So I thought that was cute. I really like this song.
And I also, I guess I just like anything that shouts out MoCo, I'm super down with and into. The Illadelphia Half-Lay song I was just talking about earlier that played, that also had a lot of Philly shout outs, which was great, 'cause that's also kind of an important place to me. Then before that, you heard Bloom by Black Party from the 2016 release Mango, and then to top it off, Revelation Time by Max Romeo. Just a reminder that you are listening to WPRB Princeton, New Jersey community-supported independent radio. This is Good Morning Midnight, and I'm your host, DJ LDP. I think before we get on with the next hour of music, WPRB wants you to know about the New Jersey Coalition Against Sexual Assault. In New Jersey, nearly 3 million survivors rely on sexual violence service providers as an essential source of support. Providers deliver vital services such as hotline assistance, counseling, and accompanying survivors to hospitals, police stations, and courts. But now, these critical services face a devastating threat. Due to federal cuts and the potential freeze on future funds, sexual violence programs could be stripped of $11 million in funding, leaving survivors and their families without the help they desperately need. We are NGCACA, a statewide advocacy group that represents 30 sexual violence programs throughout New Jersey, including all 21 county-based rape crisis centers. Now more than ever, we urgently need your support in advocating for these life-saving services. 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This has been a public service announcement from WPRB Princeton, community-supported independent radio. So I guess we should get on with the next hour of music. Next up is Dolly My Baby featuring, Dolly My Baby featuring Trevor Sparks by Supercat. This is from the 92 released on Dada. I think a super cool song. I think we're going to keep up with the high energy, if y'all can keep up with that as well. I'm a little bit more awake now. I'm still sort of rubbing the sleep from my eyes. But I think I'll just be doing that all day, because it was a night, I'll just say. I kept waking up at random times. I hate it when it's like you're getting good sleep, but then your body keeps like waking you up throughout the night. And especially it's like when you have to be awake at a certain time. I kept waking up, like I woke up once at like 4 a.m. and I was like, oh, that's great. Like I still have 2 more hours to sleep. And then I woke up again at 5 and I was like, okay, I have 1 more hour to sleep. That's good. And then I woke up at like 6 and I was like, okay, 30 minutes more to sleep. But it's like those moments where you're like waking up are just taking away from the time to sleep. I think it's good. Like I like it when it's just once, when you're like, you wake up, you think that you're not going to have as much time as you will. Maybe it's like, you know, 5 a.m. and you're like, oh my gosh, I have 2 more hours to sleep or 4 more hours to sleep or whenever you wake up. I love that. But sometimes it keeps going and going and going, it's more interruptive than like a special treat. So that is my opinion on sleep. And This is why WPRB is great, because you can just sort of, you can hear my opinion on sleep at 8 a.m. But yeah, let's get back to the music. I'll stop yapping your socks off. This is Dolly My Baby featuring Trevor Sparks by Supercat. Hope you enjoy, and I'll catch y'all in about an hour.

Day, February 10th, 1989, 5:35 a.m. A young man sits in his room, working on the formula to the perfect rap.

You are listening to WPRB Princeton, New Jersey Community Supported Independent Radio. I'm your host for the next hour or so, DJ LDP, and this is Good Morning Midnight. The song that you just heard was the live version of Keep Hold of Yourself by Sonny Rollings from Volume 4 of the Road Show's collection, Holding the Stage, which was released in 2016. Before that, you heard Hip Hop Bebop Don't Stop from the 82 release Hip Hop Bebop Man Parrish. I've been kind of into like turntablism sort of sounding stuff lately, especially like the kind of classic like era vibe of when that goes in music, and I've been trying to search for some songs that are like more like purely turntablism, because I think it's super cool. If y'all have any recommendations, that would be awesome. You can pop in wprb.com/chat. I popped this on because I think it had some cool sort of aspects of that. Before that, you heard I Thank You by Sam and Dave from the 67 release I Thank You. Then you heard Jungle Music from the 94 release The Sun Rises in the East. Before that was One for Daddy-O by Cannibal Adderley. This release in 58, and it's kind of one of those songs that, like those sort of jazz songs to me that just feel like so much like jazz, which, okay, I know that's not saying really anything, but I guess what I mean by that is when I think of a jazz song, this is one of the songs I think of. It's sort of really also kind of calming to me, and it kind of reminds me of like being in like, you know, your living room and you have the fire on and sort of just being cozy and maybe a cup of tea or coffee or whatever. I don't know. It just feels very cozy as a song. Before that, you heard Shall We Dance by Malcolm McLaren and the Bootzilla Orchestra. This is from the 89 release Waltz, Darling. Then you heard Boy Genius by Kwame from the Boy Genius featuring A New Beginning record from 89. Before that was I Got It Made, the Up version by Special Ed. This is from Youngest in Charge, an album that I played quite a bit of on this show, but I love it. and I wouldn't play it if I didn't love it. Before that, you heard Playing and Reality by Horace Lodes from Demand to Be Taken to Heaven Alive. This was a 2026 release. And I really like how these, even though these two songs are kind of, the Special Ed song and the Horace Lodes song are from like different genres, I really like how they blend together. Like for me, when I was like listening along, they kind of just sounded like they all came I didn't realize when the song changed, which I always feel kind of nice when I like have a transition like that. Before that, you heard Howie's Teed Off by The Real Roxanne from the 87 Real Roxanne release. Before that was Up on the Roof by The Drifters. This was from the 64 release Under the Boardwalk. And then to top it off, you heard Dolly My Baby featuring Trevor Sparks from the 1992 release Super Cat. So that's all the music that we've had over the course of the last hour. We have one more hour of my programming. I guess we'll get a little groovy, but maybe we'll get a little slow. I'm not sure how much of the stuff I have planned we'll be able to hit, but regardless, I think we'll have a fun time. Before I pop off mic, I just wanted to say that in addition to your exceedingly generous tax-deductible support of WPRB as a one-time donor or reoccurring member, there are several unsung ways you can contribute to the station that you might not know about, each of which can provide you with additional charitable advantages come tax time. Visit WPRB.com/otherways to learn about WPRB's matching gift and payroll donation programs, how you can donate stock or real estate to help the station, and the steps you can take to make an annual IRA distribution benefiting WPRB. And additionally, WPRB wants you to know that on Wednesdays at 7 p.m., there will be a Jersey art meetups hosted by Princeton comic makers at the Art Council of Princeton, located at 102 Witherspoon Street. Jersey art meetups are weekly social events that are designed to connect illustrators, animators, writers, and generalists. Attendees may use this open workshop as a space to draw, write, and develop their own artwork and receive peer review and feedback from other attendees if desired. Super cool stuff.
happening in the community. And, you know, WPRB is community supported independent radio. And so that's what we're all about. So next up, we have a song by Stevie Wonder from called On the Sunny Side of the Street. Motown released from 63. I like this song a lot. I can never not, like, I can't help myself but play Stevie Wonder. I think it's just because he's like quite a kind of important artist to me. Like, he's an important artist to a lot of people, but I know that he's not the typical, you know, not in the typical nicheness of everything, but I think this is one of maybe a deeper cut. It's hard to say any of his songs are deep cuts, but I like this one a lot. It reminds me, there's a bossa nova song that has a similar name, On the Sunny Side of the Street. So I can't remember what it's called, but I wonder if there's a connection between these two. I'm not sure, at all, actually. But we'll have a little bit, of bluegrass coming up, some soul stuff, some more, rap. I'm really excited about, I have a couple, songs from the various, Fela Kuti, kind of, the brethren and, you know, future generations of Fela Kuti, coming up as well. So look out for that. Thank you so much for listening. I'll catch you in about, I guess a little less than an hour to say goodbye, but thank you so much for listening. This has been Good Morning Midnight. I'm DJ LDP, and let's listen to On the Sunny Side of the Street by Stevie Wonder.

0: Hawk, who goes yonder?
1: It is I, sire, Richard of Nottingham.
0: Well, speak up, man. What is it?
1: News from the east, sire. Rick the Ruler has returned.
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I'm with this. With this. Oh, yeah. Yeah. I'm with this. With this.

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This has been Good Morning Midnight, and I'm DJ LDP. The song that you just heard was Colombian Ties by Jiza, GZA, from the Pro Tools Instrumentals released in 09. Before that, you heard No Delaying by Nice and Smooth from their self-titled album that was released in 89. And before that was another 89 release by Bismarcky. This is from the Just a Friend EP, which is sort of like classic Bismarcky, and it was Young Girl Blues. Sort of a strange song, but it's catchy. Then before that, you heard The Rulers Back by Slick Rick from The Great Adventures of Slick Rick by which was released in 1988. I feel like recently online, Slick Rick has been the butt of kind of a lot of jokes about like 80s rap, which are really funny. Like, just about the fact that like there's like a certain tone, and then like a certain tone of voice, like the Slick Rick tone is like very identifiable. I think it's funny. There's just been a lot of like stuff online joking about like how like just the early 80s rappers, even though this came out in 88, but still, I think it's funny, and I love Slick Rick. I feel like he came out with another album, like an album last year after like a super long kind of, little break, not break, but like hiatus, I guess. Earlier I was talking about the Questlove book, Hip Hop is History, and Slick Rick is a prevalent feature in like that sort of, his Questlove sort of writing on that decade. So super cool. Before that, you heard Girl, I Got Him Locked, the dope mix beat, by Super Lover C, Casanova Rudd, and Paul C. This is from the 87 release DNA International 30th Anniversary Greatest Hits Volume 1. Before that, you heard I Can by Nas, from the 2002 release Godson. This is sort of like classic hip hop, I love Nas. He's my dad's favorite MC, and I sort of grew up with him. I think my favorite is probably, I really enjoyed I think it came out in 2018, but it was the release Nazir. It was like his sort of, I'm not going to say comeback to, because he'd been releasing stuff before then, but it was the album that I remember really getting into it. And I think my favorite song on that is Everything. Unfortunately, can't play any of those songs on the radio, but what can you do? He has a special place in my heart. And then before that, you heard Younger Than Today by Ben Harper and the Innocent Criminals. This was from the 08 release Lifeline, which I've played a lot of on the show, and I've said a lot about how it's like my sleep album. But me gusta mucho. I will continue to play it because it's a great album. And then before that, you heard Unfulfilled Promise by Robert Babas. Not sure how to pronounce that last name, but you can head to WPRB.com/chat to see it. But it's spelled B-A-B-I-C-Z. And then this is from the 2026 release Never Ending Story, an EP, super cool. Then you heard Little Brown Jug by Rhiannon Giddens and Justin Robinson, from the 2025 release What Did the Blackbird Say to the Cow? Some great bluegrass. Love Rhiannon Giddens. Another kind of like childhood musical figure that was like important to my development of music taste as a young one. Then before that, you heard Free Your Mind by Mati Kuti. This is from the 2020 release Forward. We didn't get to the other sort of Fela Kuti spawn song that I was going to play, but maybe I'll toss it on the set for next week. I was going to play Sean Kuti. This was like a 2025 single.
And then, of course, to top it off, you heard On the Sunny Side of the Street by Stevie Wonder, because I can't really help myself. But yeah, that has been today. I have one last song for you all. In chat, someone mentioned DJ Jazzy Jeff and the Fresh Prince. And I did already have this planned on the set, but this will be the Magnificent Jazzy Jeff, the single edit from the very best of DJ Jazzy Jeff and the Fresh Prince, released in 06. I'm sort of surprised I haven't played this on a show yet, but here it is. I hope you guys enjoy. And again, you have been listening to WPRB Princeton, New Jersey Community Sport and Independent Radio. 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All right. Goodbye, and let's listen to Jazzy Jeff.

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And I am Momo, and you're listening to my show, Momo World. Hello, everyone. I hope everyone's doing beautifully and wonderfully this beautiful morning. I have a lot of fun stuff coming up for you all today. I am so tired for some reason, but I cannot wait for the fall to come. And so I think I have some more sort of moody fall tunes this morning. So I hope that you guys enjoy that. But yeah, coming up right now is going to be Paper Thin by She's Green. Yeah, guys. Wahoo! All right.

Hello. Once again, hello. I'm Momo. This is Momo World. Thank you for listening. You just heard Scenic by Ocean with a Z. I love them. I feel like this is an excellent, I don't know. I'm just tickled all the time. Every time I hear a song by Ocean, I feel excited and happy. Before, and speaking of another band that I feel excited and happy about, before that was Spiral Again by Wur, featuring, it's Wur and, hold on. Yeah, Wur and Luster. You guys know I love Wur. If you've listened to my show for a long time, you would know that I am constantly playing Wur. They're one of my favorite bands in the world. Classic, just, I think it's like the perfect, like, I guess it would be third, like the third wave shoegaze kind of vibe. I don't know. Let me know how you guys would describe it, because I think it's like kind of like that, but I don't know. Anyway, regardless, it's excellent. And I love that song. It's actually one I've never heard before. so yeah, love. Before that was I Wanna by Sweet 93, an artist that I recently discovered and I really like. And then before that was Honey I'm by Mother Soki, S-O-K-I. Hope you guys are liking this so far. If you want to see the playlist, or like get in the chat online, you can go to wprb.com/chat. And if you want to call the station, the number is 609-258-1033. 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All right, without any further ado, I'm going to play Cream by Pocari Sweat. So yeah, stay tuned, guys. Wahoo!

Hello. You just heard Latch by Keep, which is an awesome song. Came out in 2016. Before that was CA by Grevo. I also really like that one. 2018 track. Before that was Silence by Pure Hex. I feel like Pure Hex is kind of an interesting band. I don't know. I was interested in that song. And then before that is Finding God in the Cut by Untitled, parentheses, Halo. You guys got to tap into that person as well. Excellent artiste. Who I also, I think, have played many times. But yeah, if you're just now tuning in, you're listening to WPRB Princeton, 103.3 FM, community-supported independent radio. I am your host, Momo. This is Momo World. Yeah, we got like an hour and 15 left of awesome tunes, so I hope you all are enjoying so far. If you want to see this playlist and like look at the songs that I played so far, go to wprb.com/chat. And yeah, keep listening. And thank you for listening. Coming up now is going to be If Someone's Gonna Love You by Operelli. I love Operelli, so I hope you guys do too. All right.

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1: Hello, everybody. You just heard Rise by Sugar Plant and Andromeda by Autumn's Gray Solace. And yeah, you're listening to WPRB, where the records smell like baby, baby. After this is going to be 1968 Itinerary by Joe's Moving Day, J-O-apostrophe-S, Moving Day. And yeah, if you want to see this playlist, go to wprb.com/chat. And we got an hour left of Momo World, so stay tuned. All right, bye.

Hello. Okay, so you're listening to Momo World and WPRB Princeton 103.3 FM. You just heard Are You Still a Lover by Sassy009. I love that artist name, Sassy. Like, I just think that's beautiful. Before that was Sip From My Chalice by Mara with two A's, M-A-A-R-A. Before that was Player by Hildegard, Helena Deland, and Ori. And before that was Long Distance Lover by Locust and... Hold one. Ooh. Oh, sorry. By Locust and Natasha Morrow and Neil Halstead. So yeah, coming up next is we're going to kind of change the vibe a little bit, guys. We're going to sort of switch it off a little. So I hope you guys are ready and excited. We got 30 minutes left of Momo World. So I hope you guys like what has been happening so far. And without any further ado, here is Didn't I by Kofi.

Hello. You just heard No More Teardrops by Miss Ray. I love Miss Ray. I think I played her before on this show. She's really cool. She's like sort of, I guess like R&B. I don't, she's just like awesome and I'm really tickled by her. So you guys should check her out. This was on Wow Is Now. But yeah, she's dope. Oh yeah, she also has Miss You that came out this year. That's an excellent single with Nourished by Time. And she's just like a goat, honestly. Like I enjoy, she's from London. Yeah, she's just cool. She's a cool songwriter and I like her vibe. Before that was G Baby by Al Campbell. Another excellent song, also about crying, sort of a lot of songs about crying, but not wanting to cry anymore. Al Campbell's also awesome. Yeah, it's really cool. He's Nigerian and yeah, just awesome. And then oh, before that was I'm So in Love with You by Wisdom with a Z on Miami Funk Volume 4. Wisdom's also great. So yeah. Anyway. I think I'm in like a funk phase of my life right now. I have been listening, I think I talked about this last week, but I've been listening to Chaka Khan in a way that like truly is addiction. Like Ain't Nobody by Chaka Khan has been played on my phone every single day for like several weeks at this point, and it's not stopping anytime soon. Ain't nobody. Oh, like I just love her. So anyway, I won't perform Ain't Nobody by Chaka Khan, although I want to, but I won't. Coming up next is In the Rain by Ernest Ranglin. 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Keep listening. We got 18 more minutes of Momo World until we turn over to Circus with Mike Lupica. But keep listening because I have some more fun stuff for you. All right.

Hello. You just heard "I Am in Love" by Jennifer Lara. Before that was "I Can Be Cool" by Bob and Jean, and before that was "In the Rain" by Ernest Ranglin. Those are all really pretty. So I hope that you guys enjoyed them. Before I move on to the last couple songs I'm going to play for you guys, which will be pretty epic new pieces of music that have just been acquired by WPRB. First, the Bayard Rustin WPRB wants you to know about the Bayard Rustin Center for Social Justice. They are an all-inclusive, anti-racist community activist hub, dedicated LGBTQIA plus safe space, an inspirational educational bridge at the forefront of intersectional social and racial justice and queer advocacy for youth, families, and all marginalized folks across the rainbow spectrum. 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And I have a couple more songs for you before we must depart. But coming up first is going to be Rooming House by Charlie Parr on a brand new album. It's kind of bluesy, kind of cool. So I hope you guys like it.

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1: 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Beyond it is another dimension, a dimension of sound, a dimension of sight, a dimension of mind. You're moving into a land of both shadow and substance, of things and ideas. You've just crossed over into
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My name's Mike Lapica, still breaking in the spangly new fall time slot for this program, which is Thursdays, noon to 3. It's kind of like breaking in a new pair of shoes. You know what I used to do when I was like a late teenager and in my early 20s, and I would either get like a new pair of like Doc Martens or like a new pair of Chuck Taylors, or when I was a little bit older and I started buying like fancy shoes like John Fluvogs and stuff like that. Like I would hated breaking in new shoes. Like, it would always get blisters, and that was like the worst thing in the world. So what I would do is I would take them outside and I would slowly back my car over the shoes and like go back and forth on them a couple of times just to kind of soften them up, just kind of limber them up. And I feel like that's what I'm doing with this time slot here. If you're not already there, go to WPRB.com/chat to hop onto this afternoon's live playlist. We got 3 hours of freeform radio on deck for you. The first song is by Brija Heimbel and Colin Stetson from a new collaborative record called All the Light in the World. The song we're going to hear is called Even Though the Frost is Harsh. And where we go after that, I have no idea, my friends. Stay tuned and find out. This is WPRB Princeton, 103.3 FM. Thanks for hanging out today.

There's an unspoken tradition at WPRB, which basically dictates that no single DJ owns any particular song. Like, that's not allowed. Like, this is why, like, you know, like, even, especially, like, shows that have theme songs. Like, you can have a theme song, and that's fine, but you don't get to complain if somebody else, like, plays that song or wants to, like, you know, offer it up in some other context. And the same goes for, like, you know, just stealing songs from other DJs. And, like, you know, a great example is that Jimmy Carl Black song that we just heard, which is called Taste of Snakes. And I'm pretty sure that I stole that from Reedy Righteous. Not presently on our airwaves, but forever in our hearts. That sounded weird. Like she died. She's fine. She's fine. Everybody relax. Don't get upset or worried. But I'm pretty sure I heard her say that. And I think I was just like, man, that song smokes. And then I just like took it. And I don't know if I ever even acknowledged it to her, you know, even like with an email or a text message, be like, Reedy, that Jimmy Carl Black song you played, that was awesome. I'm going to play that next week. Nope. It's a cold and ruthless business. This damnable career in community radio. Like I said, the song called Taste of Snakes from a record called Freedom Jazz Dance from 2008. Jimmy Carl Black was a member of the Mothers of Invention. And yeah, he passed away. This may have been his last record, actually. He passed away a while ago now, if I remember correctly. But great one there. Thanks to for all the great sounds, Jimmy Carl Black. And by default, thanks to Reedy Righteous. African Head Charge behind that with a microdosing from their newest record, which by now is like 2 years old. It's called A Trip to Bolgatanga. And the song we heard was called Microdosing, as I believe I have now said twice. And why not? It's the song so great they named it twice. PJ Harvey did Let England Shake. That's the title track from her 2011 record on Island. And Colin Stetson and Brija Scheinbill. I'm sure I'm butchering her last name there. This is from a new record called All the Light in the World. The song we heard was called Even Though the Frost is Harsh. And that's new on the Envision record label. And I'll let you in on a little secret. I'm going to peel back the onion skin a little bit just to let you know. This is my way of dealing with pronunciations that I'm like deeply unsure of. Which I run into a lot. You know, you play a lot of fringy music from all over the world, and you're eventually going to run into something and be like, yeah, I don't know how to pronounce that. And I want to do right by it. I don't want to just wing it. So, but, you know, your options are for, you know, for discovery, if it's in, you know, a language that you don't know anyone who speaks it, it's hard to find answers. And I don't trust any of those, like, pronunciation things on YouTube because they all just seem like AI slop. So what I always do is I look for an interview with the artist that's online, so I can listen to it and hear it. And, you know, because most interviews will start, be like, thanks for tuning into whatever you're listening to. And we're here today with, and then they say the name of the artist, and the artist is sitting right there. And I would hope that if the person who was conducting the interview got it wrong, that the artist would correct them. I've been faced with this my entire life because no matter for as long as I can remember, people have been calling me Mike Lupica. And that's not my name, God damn it! Anyway, we're going to go with Brija Scheinbill, okay? And she's from the Isle of Skye. That's where she's from, in Scotland. She developed this like super unique improvisational style on the Scottish small pipes. That's what she plays. And her album from last year, not the thing that we just played, but a solo record from last year, is absolutely one of my favorite ways to revisit the incredible feeling of traveling through the Scottish Highlands, which I was fortunate enough to do last year with my wife and daughter. I'm not familiar with Colin Stetson's work, but perhaps he's the one who's sort of providing the galloping percussion on that track. Anyway, great record, real cool, like I said, called All the Light in the World. All this afternoon and all for you, my dear friends and accomplices, here on WPRB Princeton 103.3 FM and WPRB.com. My name's Mike Lupica. Thanks for tuning in this afternoon. As we said at the top of the show, we're breaking in this this new time slot like a pair of new shoes. Still has that new time slot smell. Let's not go any deeper into that. What did I want to tell you? I wanted to tell you something, but now I can't remember what it was. There was some sort of announcement or something that I was supposed to... Oh, you know what? We're going to save it. Sorry. Now we have to get all recombobulated. Because now I'm feeling discombobulated. God. Only new music from Faust can save us now. Who knew that Faust had a new record coming out? And who further knew that the new Faust song would almost be something that you might, dare I say, try dancing to? This is Faust on WPRB.

Love that woozy psych pop from Andy Bouet. He's one half of that band Tonstart Bont, who were from Florida, but seems like he or possibly they have now relocated to New York City. And yeah, great new record. What is it called? It's called Doomed. That's fun. Keep it positive, Andy. As if there's not enough doom rolling around in the ether as it is. That song was called Child, once again from Andy Bouet, one half of Tonstart Bont. And I'm not, there's talk about it being like a little dodgy on the pronunciation. I'm taking all kinds of liberties. It seems that no one on the internet can agree on the actual pronunciation of his band. So I just go sort of with a sort of like roughly enunciated phonetic version. And that's as good as you're going to get from me until I can get Andy Bouet down here to answer for his own damn self. We had Carcy Blanton behind that. Something from her Red album from 2024. You Ain't Been Doing Nothing If You Ain't Been Called Red. Coming out of Little Barry, one of my favorite records of the year, something called Gravity Freeze, which came out a few months ago on the Easy Eye record label. That was a song called Luggin' Hurt. The Womack Sisters from their great new one, a self-titled release on Daptone Records, something called All Around. And the Womack Sisters are indeed the daughters of Cecil Womack and Linda Womack, and they have this great new record out, which sets all of your 60s soul sensations alight or adrift or whatever, right? A lot of great tracks on that one. I've been spinning a different one every week, and I'll probably spin a different one next week because the record is just that good. Dennis Coffey covering David Bowie's Fame behind that. That's from a record from 75 called Finger Pickin' Good. And Dennis Coffey, as was immediately identified in the chat by listener Rob and a couple of other folks, also mostly remembered for the song Scorpio, which is oft-sampled. It's been sampled by Young MC and Bust a Move, Public Enemy, and a couple others. Actually, Rob was like real instrumental and name-checked a whole bunch of tracks that that have sampled that song in the past. But this one was later. I think Scorpio was from like 71. This record of his Finger Pickin' Good was from 75. And at that point, for whatever reason, it was time for him to just put his spin on Fame by David Bowie. And so he did. And we had Faust at the top of the set from their new record called Fliegen Lernen. That's on Bureau B Records. And I'm just glad. Please join me in expressing the sheer unparalleled joy of just knowing that despite all the problems in the world, you and I and everybody else alive right now live in a world where finally there's a Faust song that you can sort of dance to. All of time and space has conspired to lead us to this moment. And I just want to appreciate the gravity of it together right now while we can. It's 1 o'clock here at WPRB Princeton, 103.3 FM and WPRB.com. My name is Mike Lapica. Thanks for tuning in this afternoon. Okay, I remember last mic break I said I was going to recombobulate after becoming discombobulated. Let me remind you that WPRB wants you to know that Rediscovered Voices, women poets from the Soviet republics, an evening at the Zimmerli Art Museum celebrating their recently opened exhibition, The Beast of Joy, Women Artists from Soviet Republics, is open from October 8th. Or it opens on October 8th, and from 5 to 8 p.m., the program will begin with a curator-led tour, followed by a poetry performance highlighting the voices of women poets, whose work emerged alongside that of the women artists represented in the exhibition. A light reception will follow. It is free and open to the public. The Zimmerli Art Museum is located at 71 Hamilton Street in New Brunswick, New Jersey. And is a great space. They actually have a permanent, part of their permanent collection there is Soviet nonconformist art from the 19th and 20th century. Really, really wild, excellent stuff. That's also where that great Warhol exhibit was on display over the summer, which hopefully you got to check out. I myself went twice because there's nothing like laying down in a dark room and looking at Andy Warhol reels. And that sounded creepy, right? It wouldn't be my radio show if it wasn't accidentally creepy. Right. Hour one down, hours two and three, still to come. Staring at us from down at the end of the dark corridor. Talk about creepy. This is music from People Under the Stairs on WPRB.

skin, walking like music. All shades of soul, earth, wind, and fire. Soft as sleep, where the sun kneels to worship in an open field of flesh. Skin the color of prayer hands, of hard work and sacrifice. The color of evening block parties and baptisms. A spade-shaped heart. Skin singing of shorelines, palm trees and dirt roads, of kisses and whispers, stretch marks holding wind on my waist, the gift of gold glowing, shea-buttered scars, a moisturized head nod, a map to a continent the color of origin, the space between stars, ancient as now, rhythm and bebop skin, the color of Garvey's starline, or Nina's fearless freedom, a sheet of obsidian silk, moonbeams hollering, a spider on a windowpane skin, double-dutching the darkness, a dance with a blemish of blues, hugging hues of a mother's womb, melanin marching, the color of dreadlocked Jesus, Ogun skin, luminous, cinnamon, bronze, copper, warm Sahara, hazel, honeysuckle, cassava, ebony, caramel, the small of the back, the nape of the neck, the reach of the wrist, a thigh thinking of cocoa beans, skin. I have loved you longer than loving, glistening still. I have loved you and all your weary ways, stretched across oceans, tongues, and time.

I'm always trying to figure out ways to make money. Money's a pretty big thing in our society. Gotta have it. But I've had trouble making it. For example, the idea I worked on pretty hard was this picture window thing. I figured if I could get myself some salesmen and go out in the suburbs, where they have lots of picture windows, we could really make a killing. See, we're going to sell two windows, and inside would be some sand and ants. And you'd have a picture window ant colony. And then part of the thing would be a sign in neon outside, flashing off and on at night, saying, "Oh, don't bug me," or "Why aren't you working?" Or "It's better than television." You know, little sayings that we could have. But I couldn't get any salesmen interested, and it fell apart. So I figure the next idea that I have is gonna go, because it's much simpler. It's a bury-it-yourself time capsule. See, I want to sell this in drugstores and places like that. Not in airports, but places where they'd be interested. And it'd have a scroll inside of it with blank spots. It would say, "My name was," and then blank, "and I lived at," and then blank, "and I used to do blank for a living, and I used to believe in," and then blank. And we'd have this thing, and people would fill it in, and it would sell for 98 cents, and then they'd go out in their backyard or out in the meadow and dig a hole and bury it. And then 2,000 years from now, with soil erosion, all these little time capsules would be sticking their little heads up, and Margaret Mead's progeny would be coming around, picking them up, opening them, and they'd know all about us. Like, it might have something. Why should only banks and great big buildings have time capsules? Now, if you're interested, get in touch with me.

0: I'm so sorry. Yeah, it's me who brought Gilbert O'Sullivan back into your life like a funky rash. That was actually Tony McKenzie remixing Gilbert O'Sullivan's Alone Again Naturally. Originally from, what, like 1970, I think that song came out from? Or in? And this sort of chopped and screwed remix is from a record from just last year on the Radical Documents label from Tony McKenzie. It's called Fry Up. So, yeah, good luck getting that out of your head for the next week. Thank God there's not a phone here at the barge. I can only imagine the hate calls I would be getting right now. Ken Nordine behind that. Actually, I like that song. I mean, come on, everybody like it's a good. It is a good song. It's very maudlin. It's very 70s. But you can't deny if you have some sort of like sympathy for the moribund music of the 1970s, you got to make a little space in your life for Alone Again Naturally by Gilbert O'Sullivan. Right.
1: Right.
0: Ken Nordine behind that, talking about Bury It Yourself Time Capsules from a record from 1971, a collection of his work called How Are Things in Your Town. That's a double album, and it's from that sort of like shining moment in the past when double albums were broken up sort of in that peculiar way where the first record would be side one and four and the second record would be side two and three, and they did that so that you could like stack the records and have them just like play, so you could get like two sides worth without having to stand up. That's how like old record players worked. Which the way that people like treat records now, like their lab specimens would probably send like a bunch of like punk dad like video like vloggers and record collector dorks with YouTube channels would probably send them into hysterics. But I wish those days would come back. Like I like records a lot, but I don't like treating them like lab specimens. I think that's dumb. I think they should be able to take a little bit of abuse, such as falling upon one another from several inches in the air. And I'm just glad that the Ken Nordine record is true to that vision.
1: Stay the course, Ken Nordine!
0: I'm so glad. I don't know why there's all this yelling today. I yell a lot, but usually not this much. I'm like trying to make up for something else. I'm not sure what it is. Let's not go into it too deeply. Let's not worry. Let's not panic. We had Pablo Vault and JGG behind that from a new record called Aquí Me Quedo on the Pingy Pong record label. That was a song called Metal y Melancolia. And this gets into some territory that I find troubling. Okay. And we got to talk about this. Okay. Cause this is serious. There is a trend where some music is occasionally described with a word that I find so heinously offensive. Like if you're trying to get me to listen to a record and you describe it with this word, I'm not only going to not want to listen to it, I'm going to turn on my heel and run away from you as quickly as I possibly can. Because why on earth would anybody want to listen to music that is described as playful? That's the word. That's the word that was used to describe this music to me. And I've seen that word used before to describe music. And I realize this is probably just a me thing. So this isn't me like drawing like a line in the sand and daring the rest of the culture to cross it. I'm just airing my own dirty laundry here. There's something that's just so icky and wrong about that word. Playful music. I mean, come on now. I mean, that's like describing a neighborhood as funky or a restaurant as eclectic. Two other dreadful words, but playful. Ugh. Ugh. Give myself the creeps just talking about it. Anyway, I got over the hump for this Pablo Vault and JGG record because I'm a big fan of music that is sort of like inspired by dub reggae, but also sort of sounds like it was sourced from like a malfunctioning 1980s video game console. And that's sort of the plane of existence where this record exists. And I'm here for it. Once again, the song called Metal y Melancolia from Pablo Vault and JGG. Mazurek behind that from another new record called Your Love for Humanity Will Be at Its Zenith. That was a song called Fondness. And this Mazurek record, that was like that arty, like sort of acapella track. It's Mazurek Betko. He's a composer from Birmingham, Alabama, who uses this album as an opportunity to recast familiar figures from mythology as queer allegory in the creation of a contemporary trans mythology. It's a record that needs a syllabus to go with it, right? But I'm here for it.

of performance, and he would get so into it, like up front, and the crowd was sort of like giving him back the same level of energy that he was putting out. And on occasion, apparently, he just gets so inspired that he would just start like throwing punches. And this is not a dude that you want to get punched by. He's a big man. But yeah, if they get back together, maybe hang in the back if you don't want to risk a bloody lip. Aja Monet from her great new record called The Color of Rain. That was a song called Skin Folk. And People Under the Stairs at the top of that set with the Bomb Combo from an Ohm Records compilation from 2002 called Ohm 100, a celebration of the 100th release of Ohm Records. And weren't those great and heady days? This is WPRB Princeton, 103.3 FM, and WPRB.com. My name is Mike Lapica. We're at the halfway mile marker of this afternoon's program, which is a fancy schmancy way of saying that it's about 1:30, and this show airs every Thursday between noon and 3 p.m. If you're not already there, you can catch up on anything that you may have missed by heading over to WPRB.com/chat to check out today's live playlist. Step into the chat, the listener lounge, where we have a full house of good-hearted weirdos, those who comprise the entirety of WPRB's Thursday afternoon pit crew. And we are always, always, always accepting new members. There's no test. There's no background check. There's no screening process. Like I said last week, you can't be a jerk and you can't be a Nazi. Those are the rules. Deal with it. My house, my rules. It's getting hot in here in the Bard studio. I'm glad that this is, I think allegedly or supposedly, this is like the last day of like sort of like fake summer that we're getting, where it's like it's already mid-September and it's like all like hot and nasty out and like super humid. And if you've been following the excitement of as it's been reported here from the Bard studio all summer long, the studio here, it gets hot as a doctor's armpit, and so we have to run this like little portable robot air conditioner because the general like HVAC system for the building can't keep up, and also because we're just like putting out so much like hot steamy energy here in the Barge studio that it just like it warms up very quickly. But the problem with this like stupid little robot air conditioner is that you have to it has a condensation tank that has to be emptied manually like every other day because it just fills up with water, and the tank, extra maddeningly, it doesn't come out. You have to unplug the thing. When I say you, I mean I have to unplug it. I have to wheel it down the hallway and like hoist the thing up onto the toilet and pull out a little plug, and while supporting it, and let all the condensated like water like drain out of it. And as I often worry, if anybody was like walking by the bathroom here at the Barge and saw this happening, I feel as though that like they would think that something very inappropriate was going on in the bathroom. But I assure you, that is not the case. We just got to get the robot back up to peak performance, right? And that's just noble of a quest as I think anybody could ask for in this day and age. Hey, Cheetah Chrome from the Dead Boys died. And that's sad news in any language that you might care to speak. I have no, you know, I have no solemn obituary to share for Cheetah Chrome. He was a fierce guitar player. He was in a great band. I actually had the great fortune to meet him once, and he was just as intimidating and sort of like off-putting as you would imagine/hope that he might be. Dead Boys, great band, very well remembered, of course, for their song Sonic Reducer, which I'm not going to play because I'm going to be that guy, and I'm not going to play the hit. I'm not going to play the song that everybody's expecting or wanting to hear just because I'm difficult like that. Instead, we're going to go back to Cheetah Chrome's pre-Dead Boys band, a band called Rocket from the Tombs, who were the band that formed in Cleveland in like 1974 and eventually splintered off to become both Pere Ubu and the Dead Boys. And they did a lot of songs that were later done respectively by Pere Ubu and by the Dead Boys. And the one we're going to hear is called Never Gonna Kill Myself Again, which you Dead Boys fans are definitely going to recognize as a different song from their Young, Loud, and Snotty LP. I think this is the song, if I'm remembering correctly, this is the one that later got reworked by the Dead Boys to be Caught with the Meat in Your Mouth, if I'm not mistaken. Anyway, rest in peace, Cheetah Chrome, a true American original, and somebody who left a permanent mark as opposed to a temporary stain. This is, like I said, Never Gonna Kill Myself Again from Rocket from the Tombs, here on WPRB Princeton.

Ah, I was so close, and yet so far. It's 2 o'clock p.m. This is WPRB Princeton, 103.3 FM, and WPRB.com. Don Henley has left the chat.

That's new old music from Special Interest here on WPRB Princeton 103.3 FM and WPRB.com. A song which was originally from, I think, it goes back a ways. Like, this was from like their demo or something like that. It was from like 2020, but it reappears on this new cassette compilation, which is called, Ever and Never, a Night School compilation, new on Night School Records. A song called Street Pulse Beat. And it reappears. This is a new cassette compilation, all proceeds from which are being donated to an organization called Survived and Punished, which provides direct support for incarcerated survivors of gender-based violence in New York State. A lot of great bands on here from the Night School label representing, but always a big fan of Special Interest. So was happy to dip back and check out that song, which, as I said, is like 6 years old, but I've never heard it before. We have the Eagles behind that. Don Henley has entered and left the chat. And if you missed them, well, too bad for you. That was Those Shoes from The Long Run, a record I was sort of saying in the chat that I do have some sympathy for, though, you know, despite my general lack of enthusiasm for the Eagles. So that's from their 1979 LP, The Long Run, on Asylum Records. Also, Nuisance doing Meltdown from the reissued, remastered version of their 1991 album Confusion Hill, which came out in 2021 on a label called Lava Sox Records. And I can count on one finger how many records I have purchased in my life, which were just like remastered versions of records that I already had. And that's it. That's the one. And the reason, because usually I think that that's stupid and like I don't have like the kind of ears that typically pick up on that kind of thing. But I will say that all of those like early 1990s releases on Lookout Records, there was, oh, even me who can't find his way around a mixing console to save his life, like in a like a studio, like music recording engineering setting. Whether or not I can do it in a broadcast studio is debatable and for you to decide. But the one thing that I do absolutely understand and still believe with every bone in my body is that the drum sound on all of those like early 90s Lookout Records releases was garbage. It sounded like somebody sitting in a basement whacking a suitcase with a stick. And so that's something that was always sort of a hump that you had to get over if you were going to appreciate this Nuisance record as much as I sought to when it came out. It was a huge, huge favorite of mine. So when I found out that they were reissuing it, I was like, you know what? We're doing this. I'm feeling all playful. Let's make it happen. The song we heard was called Meltdown. Once again, originally from the Confusion Hill from 1991, but that was the remastered, reissued, re-fancified version from 2021. Behind Nuisance, we had music from the Paranoid Style. That was White Wine Whatever from their new record on Bar None called Known Associates. Piece de Resistance, doing 40 times the rent from their great record from a couple years ago called Lullaby for the Debris. And if you, like I, are a sucker for sort of like sort of sleazy, glammy, kind of like, you know, Roxy Music damaged art punk with like a lot of glitter around like the eyes, boy, oh boy, have I got a record for you. I forget this guy's name. It's really just kind of like a one-man show. But he's also, he sort of like made his initial mark like as part of like an anarcho, like peace punk band. But he's got this like super like glammy like alter ego, which puts out releases under the name Piece de Resistance, which is like super great. Like I said, that record from 2024 on a label called La Vida Es en Mus Discos. Lemon Grab behind that, a band from Berlin who sound like a ton of fun and whom I would love to see live, but whom I sort of doubt, with, given the way things are going in the world, are going to bother coming to this here country to play any shows, because who knows if they'd even let them in. But they have a new record out, which is called Another Kind of Freedom. It's a 7-inch on the Mothland label, and the song we heard was called Necessary Condition. Rocket from the Tombs at the top of the set, played in memory of the late, great Cheetah Chrome, guitar player for the Dead Boys most famously, but also a member of Rocket from the Tombs, and a band called Frankenstein as well, which was another sort of like early 70s Cleveland sort of like proto-punk band. And the song we heard from Rocket from the Tombs was Never Gonna Kill Myself Again, from their Life Stinks record, issued in 1990 by the Jack Slack record label. And there are more sort of like better sounding versions of the Rocket from the Tomb stuff, which are a little bit more legit than that record was, which have come out since then and are well worth your time and investigation. But like, wow, really great to hear like songs that later became, you know, more well known in their Dead Boys incarnation in this very sort of like embryonic stage. And that is a great example of one of those songs, which later became sort of like reworked to
to be the song Caught with the Meat in Your Mouth by the Dead Boys from their first album. All this afternoon and all for you here on WPRB Princeton, 103.3 FM and WPRB.com. My name is Mike LaPica. Thanks for tuning in this afternoon. Thanks for being a part of thanks for being a part of the WPRB's Thursday afternoon pit crew. We're a motley but well-intentioned bunch here, and you can step up and be part of the crowd by going over to WPRB.com/chat. There you will find today's active playlist where you can catch up on everything that you may have missed, and also, if you do so desire, pop into the chat to say hello. You have your choice of one of two dreadful, huge tech companies that you must sign in on behalf of in order to participate in the chat. So don't ever let it be said that we don't provide options here at WPRB. All right, we got a little bit south of an hour to go here. So let's dispense with the chatter and get back to what matters, which is the spinning of platters. A band called The Drin, who are favorites of mine, have a brand new record out. It's called I Lost My Way for Centuries. They're kind of doing like a psychedelic medieval, like tavern core kind of thing, you might say. So toss a coin to your witcher before the acid kicks in. This song is called And They All Strummed here on WPRB Princeton. Once again, music from The Drin.

The man upstairs is playing cards again, shuffling the cards on the carpet. He is alone, drinking grapefruit juice, playing solitaire mediocre time once or twice a day. "You are my only friend," he said to me while shaving. "Oh, that's not true." "Maybe not," he said. "But it probably is true. This hand is not going too well." Pounds on the floor and says, "What a dish layout." I can hear everything he says up there. Almost everything he does, I can hear. When he dies, I will not hear that. I will hear nothing. He picks up the cards off the carpet and reshuffles. Then he goes to the refrigerator for more juice. Click. Bang. Like a gun. That's the refrigerator door. Open it. Pour the juice. Close it. He sits on the carpet and deals the cards. He drinks the juice and studies the layout. I know the man's habits. I know how he thinks. I've been listening to him go about his daily business for a long time, longer than he realizes. He has been alone up there forever, it seems, shuffling the cards, drinking the juice, tickling his wall noisily. He pretends to talk to people, but makes no contact. His eyes are covered by milky cataracts. He talks right through people's faces, does not stop until he's out of breath. "A big zero," he says, apparently studying cards. "A big zero," picks them up off the carpet without playing. Now he's drinking the juice. He undoes his pants. The buckle, snap, the zip. He is getting older. He zips, snaps, buckles his pants, goes on drinking the juice. I notice that there is no music in his life. No radio, no nothing. He does not drink. He hardly eats anything. I see him in the cafe fighting with a bowl of soup. "A few spoonfuls," he says, and leaves. That's dinner. My life is more interesting than his. I can hear him, but he can't hear me. Other than that, I suppose there isn't much difference. I sit on the carpet and shuffle the cards, open and close the refrigerator, boss yam, we'll eat dinner at the cafe. He lives on the top floor. There's nothing for him but bird's feet and rain. He is a bare skull. I am somewhere inside the body. Under me, there is a vacancy. There is no one down there listening.

radio, it's always about you. The evening you let the dogs out, that altercation you had with the sheriff when things really got out of hand. Those stupid bloody Tuesdays when you'd sit on a cornflake in your corporation t-shirts and wait for the van to come. Sometimes it feels like I'm listening to a copy of your strange and wide-ranging CV. Waitress in a cocktail bar, private dancer, lineman for the county, boxer. All those 9-to-5 jobs when each day you would take the morning train and then take another home.

memories. Meeting at Waterloo Station, drinking sangria in the park, the party with the special atmosphere. That time you missed my birthday because you were sat in a tin can high above the world. Me, falling down at your door, having walked 1,000 miles. Is it any wonder I can't get you out of my head when every song on the radio reminds me of you? It's been 7 hours and 15 days since you left. You and your beautiful, big, bright, sexy gym.

There is no such thing as death. Life is only a dream, and we are the imagination of ourselves.

Absolutely one of my favorite things in all of recorded music. That was the Stanford University Junior Marching Band covering White Punks on Dope, originally by The Tubes. That is from their 1979 album on Embo Records called Starting Salary, $22,275. And it's a good un. The Leland Stanford University Junior Marching Band is sort of notorious. They're sort of known as this like very irreverent marching band. It's sort of like they get banned a lot, like B-A-N-N-E-D, I guess, because when they like travel around to perform because of their sort of like unruly behavior. There's something very like sort of like somewhere between like Mad Magazine and like, you know, like Hunter S. Thompson about them. But they cover all kinds of stuff. They cover the Kinks, they cover David Bowie, they cover the Beatles. But their real moment of majesty is White Punks on Dope by the Tubes. And they still do it. Like the modern

incarnation of the band is still doing that song, even though all of the people who are in college and in that band now were born eons after the tubes were a thing and that song was recorded. But there's lots and lots of great footage of them on YouTube. So check that out if it's the kind of thing that turns your crank. Behind the Leland Stannard Jr. University Marching Band, we heard music from Gitchard, who have a great record out now on Night School called Chins for Lefty. And that was a song called Posthumous Hologram. And of all of the current songs, and there are many, but of all of the current songs that are about dead pop stars performing at music festivals in holographic form, I think this one is definitely the best. We had Brian Bilston and the Catenary Wires behind that, doing Every Song on the Radio Reminds Me of You. Two songs in a row that mentioned lots of other songs. That was totally accidental, but I realized it when we were about halfway through that Gitchard song. But both that and the Brian Bilston and the Catenary Wires songs, both we sort of like had this like weird like recitation of like other like, you know, kind of like 70s and 80s pop songs going on in them. This is from a record called Sounds Made by Humans from last year on the Skep Wax record label. And let's see, what else do we have in that set? John Cale doing Andalusia from Paris 1919. I felt like we needed some sort of a cleanser. I think that came out in 1971. I don't know why the playlist says that it came out in 2024. It definitely didn't. I think that is the playlist program sort of conspiring against me and always sort of defaulting to thinking that DJs are playing like the super deluxe, like 360 gram double vinyl, you know, exclusive B-sides edition of like every record. And in fact, no, it's just like the $4 copy of that record that I bought in like, you know, 1998. Behind John Cale, music from Sylvan Esso from their new record called Ow Infinity. That was called On and On. Also, Stephen Jesse Bernstein talking about The Man Upstairs from his great Prison LP from 1992. I was talking about record lust last week and like records that I would still like offer up one or more of my organs for. And it's a vanishingly small list at this point because the world is ending soon. And like, there's like no time for messing about. And like, if you're still obsessing over like, you know, like records that you want, like, and it's like a big part of your life, like we should probably talk, honey. But you know, having a couple out there that you would maybe do bad things to get your hands on a copy of, I think that's okay. I think we can all agree that that's a healthy, normal part of existence at this point in history. And for me, that Stephen Jesse Bernstein record is definitely one of them. Like I said, it's called Prison, originally from 1992 on Sub Pop. And The Drin at the top of that set from their new album on Feel It called I Lost My Way for Centuries. And didn't we all? That song was called And They All Strummed. All this afternoon and all for you, my dear friends and accomplices, here on WPRB Princeton 103.3 FM and WPRB.com. My name's Mike Lapica. My candle groweth or what is that expression? My flame grows short. I don't know. In the back of my head, like the specter of Mr. Magoo's Christmas Carol is always there. And I always remember that line about like one of the ghosts of Christmas, whatever, uses that line. Like when they're running out of time to show Mr. Magoo the visions of Christmas past. And it's like my flame groweth short, my candle groweth tiny or whatever. Anyway, that's the way I feel. 'Cause we only got about, 15, 20 more minutes left here, before I stir things back over to the WPRB mothership. So, as we say in the best of times and the worst of times, let's dispense with the chatter and get back to what matters, which is the spinning of platters. And right now, that's going to take the form of a song from Mr. Kevin Ayers. This is Stranger in Blue Suede Shoes on WPRB Princeton.

Well, why don't you just put down that fanzine, turn off that TV, take off all your silly clothes, and think this over?

somebody till somebody loves you. You're nobody till somebody cares. You may be king, you may possess the world and its gold, but gold won't bring you happiness when you're growing old. The world still is the same, you'll never change it. As sure as the stars shine above, you're nobody till somebody cares.

Music from the late, great Chuck Barris there. You're nobody till somebody loves you. From a record from 2003 called Confessions of a Dangerous Singer. Presumably released right around the same time as that fantastic Chuck Barris film, Confessions of a Dangerous Mind. Highly recommended if you haven't seen it. One for the ages. Not entirely unlike Chuck Barris himself. Frida Payne behind that with Unhooked Generation. From her 1970 Invictus Records LP, Band of Gold. Also, some music for Riding Off into Battle from a new band called, I don't know how to pronounce it. It's spelled MWSOG, all capitals. Mwsog? Anyway, they're Welsh. So any attempted pronunciation coming from at my hand is going to be pretty much hit or miss, mostly miss, I think. That song called Gododian from a new digital single of theirs. And it seems that like music for riding off to battle seems to be like a thing that we need more of these days. And I'm glad that the Welsh are there to supply us to fill this niche, to spackle this need that we all have in our lives. Kevin Ayers up top with Stranger in Blue Suede Shoes. From Whatever She Bring, We Sing from 1970, all this afternoon, and all for you, and you, and you, my dear friends and accomplices here on WPRB Princeton, 103.3 FM, and WPRB.com. My name is Mike Lapica. Thanks for hanging out this afternoon. It's been a time. You can catch me every Thursday this, almost said summer, this fall, on Thursday afternoons between noon and 3 p.m. So I do hope we'll be seeing you back here next week. Music from Ivan the Tolerable to take us out this afternoon. Something from a record called Nocturnes from last year. This is a song called Silver Knife. Stay tuned for AWOL. Coming up at 3 o'clock. See you next time.

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You are listening to WPRB Princeton 103.3 FM. And this is DJ AWOL with the show Sonic Gumbo, coming to you for the next couple of hours here. Started our set off there with one from Calexico called Sonic Wind, I think appropriate for the name of my show this year. And Sonic Wind came off of a great record from 2000 called Hot Rail off of Quarter Stick Records. Calexico is of Tucson, Arizona origin, which is similar to yours truly, DJ AWOL here. So I'd like to represent my hometown. There aren't so many, you know, a plethora of groups from there, but Calexico is definitely one of them. Definitely a cool group to check out from Tucson. And we've got a bunch more great music coming up in the next couple of hours. And want to kick off the next set with, the next few songs with the American Analog Set, continuous hit music band out of Austin, Texas. The record was released in 2003, a classic band there. You want to reach out to me here, wprb.com/chat. 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

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And we just heard a new track off of the new Alalas record called Sirenas, or Serenas, called Snakes of Hydra. And most of the tracks, if not maybe all of the tracks on that record, are instrumental. I've checked out a few of them. It is a cool record, to be sure. Definitely check out some of their stuff. It's a little bit going out of, I think, their comfort zone in a way that makes it a really compelling record. Before that, we had one by the Canadian group Apostle of Hustle, Kings and Queens, off of the record Folkloric Feel. Believe that they only released this one album, and some of the members joined up with Broken Social Scene or were part of Broken Social Scene, still probably part of that large collective of rotating musicians. You could hear some of that sound to it, some of the You Forgot It in People kind of vibe, but, you know, headed up a little bit differently, different vibe, but, you know, overlapping. Before that, we had one by the group World Brain with the song Minute Papillon. I'm sure I'm butchering the French pronunciation of that word, of those words. The album is open source, came out a couple years ago, 2024. We had Iggy Pop off of the classic Lust for Life, 1977, with the song Some Weird Sin. There's a couple hits on that record. This one, I think, is a cool one to play on the radio. In addition to, you know, the mega hits of The Passenger and Lust for Life, of course. And we had the Brazilian artist Seu with the song Sonambulo off of 2011's Vagarosa. The whole album of Vagarosa is really cool. I chose that song, but I think I could have chosen pretty much anything there, and it would have been a fun track to play here on WPRB. We had the American Analog set before that with the song Continuous Hit Music. This is off of The Promise of Love, released in 2003. I believe this was their last full-length album. And they're a great group out of Austin, Texas. Have kind of lighter stuff, but just really, you know, nice melodic stuff. And started our set off with one from our Tucson favorites Calexico with the song Sonic Wind. In the background, you're hearing the theme from Twin Peaks. I just thought this would be a fun one to have backing up my announcing, things like that. All right, before we continue on with more music, WPRB wants you to know about the Mythologverse. I'm sorry for the pronunciation there. Folk Meets Future. Opening reception on September 21st.

originating from the Maithila region of India and Nepal. Known for its intricate detailing, vibrant colors, and symbolic storytelling, this art form has been passed down through generations. All right, we're going to keep on moving with the music. If you have any requests or want to just chat, I'm open. 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Next up, we've got one by Chrome called You've Been Duplicated. 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

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And you just heard one from the Spinners called Bad Weather Till You Come Home off of the record Second Time Around. I had always thought the Spinners were like a Philly-based band that was playing Motown stuff early on in their career and then went back home later in their career. But actually, it's the reverse. They were a Detroit-based group playing with Motown, playing with the Motown groups that has obviously total Motown sound. David Ruffin from The Temptations also did a version of that song. But the Spinners went on to have some more disco-y songs in the Philly area and were sort of a big Philly soul group despite having origins in the Detroit area. So fun fact there. Really like that one. You know, it's obviously It's a Shame is a really big hit by them. Games People Play, these kind of things. But I like to try to play some songs from bands that people maybe know, but you know, songs that you might not know. So that's a fun one to do. All right, before that we had Fred Frith, Cornelius Claudio Kreusch, and Johannes Tonio Kreusch with the song Entangled Dystopia. I really like this one. It's came out this year in 2026. Kind of has the dystopian sound, but then there's a lot of beauty within it. And it's just, I think Entangled Dystopia is such a appropriate title of the song. Fred Frith is, you know, just a huge figure in avant-garde music, classical music, rock music, even a bit of jazz. So that was a fun one to play. Probably one of the more accessible ones too, to be fair. Candy Claws before that with White Seal off of Ceres and Calypso. This was released in 2013. And they are back together. I guess they had broken up, but they're back together, or at least they've put out new music within the last few years. Definitely want to dig more into their stuff. I haven't really heard them, but I really like that song and some of the other tracks off of that record. Shout out to the caller who asked for Aaron Copland and the London Symphony Orchestra. Well, he asked for Aaron Copland. I played the version from the London Symphony Orchestra called Fanfare for the Common Man. It's a obviously well-known classical piece. It was kind of a fun one to drop in between this track before this and Candy Claws, which before was Brian Auger and the Trinity and Julie Driscoll, who is a English singer and actress. The song is The Wheels on Fire. This Wheels on Fire. I knew the band's version of this one more than anything. And actually, Dylan wrote the song, but he co-wrote it with Rick Danko, who is the bass player from the band. And it was cool to hear this version of it. I'd heard Brian Auger and the Trinity's like instrumental stuff. It's really kind of fun. A lot of organ, a lot of like little funk, little rock stuff going on there. So it was fun to check out This Wheel's on Fire off of Auger Incorporated. Here again, it says 2022. I'm sure this was released probably like late 60s, early 70s, something like that. Started that last 30 minutes set off with the band Chrome. The song was called You've Been Duplicated. Such a fun song. You know, a little bit paranoid, a little bit interesting to hear that. It really gives that sort of anxiety about not knowing if someone is who they say they are, and sort of just, you know, that sort of experience where you wake up and somebody is like a doppelganger, somebody is an unusual character. All right, before we continue on with more music, WPRB wants you to know about High Tops. 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
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It's always really fun. 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And if you want to give us a call, 609-258-1033. You're listening to New Jersey's only radio station, WPRB Princeton. Next up, we are going to play a new one from the group Crying Laughing, off the record Talking. So Crying Laughing and Talking. The song is called Tato. It's a real nice one. Hope you enjoy it. 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

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And you just heard a track from Ernie Cato from New Orleans called Tita Tita Ta off of the record Mother-in-Law, released all the way back in 1960. Now, Ernie Cato has a really great song called Mother-in-Law, but it's a big hit, and I thought I'd try to play something a little bit different. I like to pay some tribute to someone from New Orleans or Louisiana for the show's name, Sonic Gumbo, and also because I went to college at Tulane University and got my start at WTUL New Orleans, the radio station there. And it's really fun to play some Ernie Cato on the radio for y'all. Before that, we had a new one from Denzel Curry and Kenny Beats called Benjamin. It's off of the record 2. Came out this year, 2026, off of Loma Vista. Really cool track there, like awesome kind of soul backing track there. Great lyrics, cool stuff. For that, we had Monoton, Root of 1 equals 1, off of Monoton Product 07. This came out all the way back in 1981. Kind of almost has like a little bit of the krautrock sound, but also a little bit of the sort of, early techno vibe going on there. Had another one from the 80s before that by Kate Bush, the song Hounds of Love off the self-titled, or off of the album Hounds of Love. I really loved this record in college. Everybody knows Running Up That Hill. Probably a lot of people who were born after 2000 know that because of Stranger Things, but I remember listening to this album quite a bit in college and really enjoying it. And there's some stuff that gets a little bit out there and a little bit more experimental on the second half of that album. But Hounds of Love and Cloud Bursting and Running Up That Hill are really nice pop songs, but with elements of the arty pop stuff, which is really fun. I had one from Carmen Fuerte before that with the song Una Fresa. It's off the record Stronger in 2014. I believe this is the only record out there from her. All I know about her, she is a saxophone player based out of Mexico, and that was some funky jazz. Really enjoyed that one. Metropoli before that with Paisaje Submarino. This was off of a record originally released in 1986 called Viaje al Masaca. There's one more, I think, album that they made, but it was a pretty short-lived group from Argentina. Nice 80s Argentina stuff right there. Started our set off with one by the group Crying Laughing with the song Tata. This is a new one, came out this year off of the record Talking. Looking forward to listening to that one some more. It's quite fun. All right, so we're going to keep on moving on. Before we do, WPRB wants to thank all of its monthly sustaining members who help keep the station on the air. 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All right, we got about another half an hour of the show Sonic Gumbo. I'm here with you, DJ AWOL. Really been enjoying the mix of songs we've had today. Next one will be by an Iranian musician. I'm going to butcher the name of the artist, so I'm just going to tell you the name of the song. It's called Sol Raga. It's off of a compilation called Pomegranates, which features all these different Persian / Iranian artists from the 60s and 70s, or maybe 70s and 80s, and has some really cool stuff. So hopefully y'all enjoy the next set of music. If you want to reach out to the chat, wprb.com/chat, you can call in at 609-258-1033. 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

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And you just heard one from the group, or the artist, Weenus. For that, we had one from Mansigalani called Vana Vasesi off of the record Shangan Electro New Wave Dance Music from South Africa. So this came out in 2010. Really cool record there. Love the electronic drum sounds on that track. We had one from the Walker Brothers called Fat Mama Kick off of 1978's Night Flights. Cool esoteric lyrics and fun music on that. For that, we had a track from the Brazilian artist Arthur Vero Kai called Kimapa. For that, we had one from the Go Team. I had listened to the Go Team a lot in the early mid-aughts, but I didn't realize they were still making music. When I found out they had a new record in the last 10 years, I thought, oh, try one of their songs. And the answer is no. Now, what's the question? Is the song? Really enjoyed it. It was nice to listen to them in a different sort of vibe from the 2004 release that I've been most familiar with. I'm blanking on it off the top of my head. We had the Iranian artist Mer Pouya with the song Soul Raga to start off that 30-minute set. We're just coming to the top of the hour here, so I don't have too much more left of the show. So we're going to play us out with Kashmir Stage Band, song Scorpio. They are a Houston-based band. They were apparently a school band, and these guys are so funky. It's really cool to hear a school band of like teenagers just play such really awesome music. So hope you enjoy the rest of this. I am DJ AWOL. This is Sonic Gumbo. I will catch you in 2 weeks. I'll be off next week, so I'm really looking forward to catching up with folks in October, spooky season. Have a great rest of your day, stay safe, and enjoy the Kashmir Stage Band as we drift off into the next show. This bot, Double Plus Good, please stay and listen to her music, her show. It's really cool, so enjoy that, and I'll catch you in a couple weeks. 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
1: 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Beyond it is another dimension. A dimension of sound. A dimension of sight. A dimension of mind. You're moving into a land of both shadow and substance, of things and ideas. You've just crossed over into
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0: there, miss. You see, the heterodynes are feeding back into the stimulus reaction activators, causing non-snaps of the motor control resistor units.
1: Oh, that's good.
0: No, lady, that's bad. But your regenerative circuits are tuned asynchronously, and that causes concatenation in the intermediate amplifiers.
1: Well, that's bad, isn't it?
0: No, that's good.
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0: From now on, I don't think there'll be the slightest trouble with your robot. 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
2: 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We are going to kick things off today with a piece that really makes me smile, really cracks me up, by Scott Johnson, a composer who is known for using speech as musical melody. And he passed away a couple of years ago, often compared to Steve Reich. Also a contemporary of Rhys Chatham and Laurie Anderson, definitely part of that like New York downtown art scene of the late 70s and early 80s. We are going to hear his piece from 1985, John Somebody, Part 1, from the album John Somebody, released on John Zorn's Zodiac label. And this is basically an answering machine message, like an early answering machine tape message. Of a woman saying, trying to remember a guy's name, and all she knows is that he's named John Somebody, and he lives in New York. And this is the building block from which he works off of. I hope you enjoy. Stick around here at WPRB Princeton with Lizbot and Double Plus Good.
3: 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Remember that guy, John Somebody? He was sort of a...

Remember that guy who's sort of a...

0: New York, sort of.
1: Remember that guy?
0: He was a
1: John somebody.
0: No, he was in New York, sort of.
1: Remember that guy?
0: Sort of
1: John somebody. No, he was in New York, sort of. Remember that guy?
0: He was a
1: John.

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Johnny Cage versus John Cage. Epic battle, indeed, for 4 minutes. And what? 21 seconds? And it's been done. It's been done. Yeah, I'm listening to right now, and I presume you are as well, Yuzo Koshiro, Streets of Rage, Fighting in the Street. This is from 1991, soundtrack to Bare Knuckle Streets of Rage video game made for Sega. Yuzo Koshiro, one of the most influential innovators in chiptune and video game music, and known for bringing in a lot of different genres into chiptune, jazz, rock, symphonic stuff, house and techno. This is one of my favorite soundtracks of his. Before that, Ron Geeson. It's All Very New, you know, from his 1967 debut album, A Raise of the Eyebrows. And he was an experimental Scottish musician, composer, writer. I believe he's still kicking. And he's known for his collaborations with Pink Floyd and Roger Waters, but he's also very known for like early tape manipulation music, and played a lot of instruments, guitar, piano, banjo, and incorporated spoken word, satire, sound collages, all kinds of good stuff. And before that, somebody who's actually coming to the States soon and is very rare, making a rare appearance because he teaches in Japan, so he's not usually around. Carl Stone, from his 1989 release, Four Pieces on EAM, we heard Sonali. That was that instrumental, very like chopped up electronic tape music. Also, you know, known to splice a lot of tapes. I think there's an inadvertent theme today, because I played at least three different composers known for doing that in this first set, in this first hour, because Scott Johnson as well. And this is back when, of course, you had to take like a razor blade to a tape and physically slice it and splice it and affix it and, you know, see what happens. And Carl Stone is actually coming to New York to do one of those like ambient church shows sometime in the later fall, I believe. And he's going to be there with Laraji. Should be good. He studied under Morton Subotnick, who did Silver Apples of the Moon, who I've played before on this show, and James Tenney at the California Institute of Arts in the 70s, 60s and 70s. And Roy Harper before that with One Man Rock and Roll Band from his 1971 album Stormcock on Harvest Records, fifth studio album. And I hadn't played that in a long time. Kind of just something about the like overcast autumn day made me desire some Roy Harper music. And it is a great album. And of course, Roy Harper, probably most famous for that Led Zeppelin song where they pay tribute to him, Hats Off to Harper, Hats Off to Roy Harper. And Gas Max before that with Biljuljana or something along those lines. From 1986, Meiji Perjumo Kai Koji something or other, from Documentarna label. They were a Slovenian band active from 1984 to 1991 in what was then known as Yugoslavia. Which existed pretty much all of my childhood. And they recorded two albums, very stylistically unique. There's like punk elements, new wave, prog, weird experimental avant-garde stuff. I am a huge fan. I wish there was more of it. Really good stuff. And before that, Genesis, Dodo Lurker,
because I'm a sucker for some Tony Banks goofy keyboard driven prog epic about extinct birds, because why not? And that little keyboard bridge in there still makes me laugh. It's so great. And that's from Abacab, of course. And Ushme Doma before that with Kajak from 1996's Hollywood on Indiescope label, a Czech label. They are a Czech punk prog quintet from Tbilisi, formed in 1985, heavily influenced by rock and opposition prog movement. And they are still very much active and touring. Every time they have come to the States, I have seen them, so far as I can tell, or every time since in my adulthood. They are fantastic. They are one of my all-time favorite bands to see live. I cannot recommend them enough. They come once in a blue moon, Ushme Doma. And they actually have a member of their band who's considered an official member, whose entire job is just doing the excellent album art, which is like these very kind of muddy, cartoonish paintings that look a bit like a painting version of a Jan Svankmajer like stop motion animation. And he also designs their outfits. They're all hand painted suits, and they're fantastic. And we kicked off this whole program today with Scott Johnson, John Somebody Part One from John Somebody from 1985, American composer from Wisconsin, but really heavily associated with that New York downtown scene in the late 70s, early 80s. Another guy who was a pioneer in like tape manipulation music, but specifically he also was known for recorded speech, like using recorded speech as musical melody, and like basing like his electric guitar composition like over top the patterns of the speech that he would sample. So the spoken phrase is, you know who's in New York? You remember that guy, John Somebody? He was sort of a, and then it just repeats and he plays off of that, and it's so fun. And that brings us up to speed. You are on WPRB Princeton Stereo 103.3 FM, community supported independent radio. 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And we're going to get back to the music with some Lace Rita Mitsuko, also featuring Russell Mail here on guest vocals. And this is Hip Kit from their 1988 album Mark and Robert on Because Music. And this is in tribute to co-founder, co-leader of Lace Rita Mitsuko, Catherine Ringer, who passed away this Monday, September 14th. So we're going to hear Hip Kit now. R.I.P. Catherine Ringer. You're on WPRB Princeton.

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This is Unweather with City Under the Hill. Unweather is composer Will Robinson. This is the Methuselah original soundtrack. And before that, we heard German art rock group Propaganda from Dusseldorf. I can proudly say now that I have spent time in Dusseldorf, and it was a fine city with a lot of streets that have no cars on them, just pedestrian-only streets lined with outdoor bars. And I could say safely that this was a very maximalist avant synth pop group of the 80s, Germany. This was their debut album, 1985, A Secret Wish, on ZTT Records. And speaking of maximalism, Van der Graaf Generator before that with Killer from the third studio album H to He Who Am the Only One from 1970. And kicking off that set, Lacerita Masuka with Russell Mail of Sparks Hip Kit from Mark and Robert from 1988. RIP Lacerita Masuka, co-founder and leader, singer Catherine Ringer, who passed away on Monday. Getting back to the music, this is Ron Giesen, Alejandro Vinal, and Quentin Crisp. 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

new matter over old. Also...

I have been to restaurants in Soho whose denizens have crossed social and geographical barriers to reach them. In one, I have seen a girl sitting amid musical pandemonium with a book open on her knees and her little finger entwined with that of her true love. Of course, she was not really listening, not really reading, and not communicating with her friend in any way that required effort or style. It would be hard to say whether the jukebox caused the death of human speech or whether music came to fill an already widening void. But unless the music is stopped now, the human race, mumbling, snapping its fingers and twitching its hips, will sink back into an amoebic state where it will take a coagulation of hundreds of teenagers to make up a single unit of vital force, which, once formed, will only live on sedatives, consume itself on the terraces of football stadia, and die.

things, but mine are sort of hackneyed. 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Just repetitive. And the color is really bad. And the themes are just infantile. And you always get what you want. And that's just not the way

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And I said, look at me. 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Look at me. Look at me. Look at me. Look at me. Look at me. Look at me. Look at me. Look at me.

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This is Anjine de Poitrine with Zd from volume number 2, released in 2026. They made their Philadelphia debut last night at Underground Arts. And before that, we heard Philip Charles Lithman, a.k.a. Snakefinger, longtime accompanist and virtuosic violinist and singer and writer, longtime label mate of The Residents, life cut entirely too short, Philip Charles Lithman from Greener Postures from 1980 on Ralph Records, Can before that. Turtles can have short legs. Did you know that? That was the A side of the single. B side was Hallelujah, the far more famous, nay, probably the most famous Can track. It's from 1971. Ron Geeson before that with Certainly Random from A Raise of the Eyebrows on Transatlantic. Laurie Anderson with Adrian Ballou back there on guitar. Talk Normal live from Home of the Brave from 1986. If you ever saw that, I have that on VHS. I'm sure it exists online on various video platforms. Adrian Ballou gets up to all kinds of tricks and gestures, all kinds of shenanigans with his guitar. And at one point, he's got like a goofy, like fake bridge that makes his guitar look like the neck is made of rubber. It's very fun. Before that, Cheer Accident, Eminence from their 2017 album, Putting Off Death on Cuneiform Records. Cardiacs, Flap Off, You Beak, from Sing to God from 1995 on the Alphabet Business Concern label. All Bird tracks are good with me, the bot. Flap Off, You Beak, I would like to adopt as my new expression of frustration. And maybe I will use it on the catbird that regularly harasses me in my backyard. And A La La's before that with Part Conception from the brand new album Serenus on Mexican Summer Records. Pat Metheny doing Steve Reich, Electric Counterpart 3, Fast from Different Trains and Electric Counterpoint, released in 1989 on Nonesuch. Alejandro Vinal, Quentin Crisp, Simon Desorger, Ralph Steadman, and R.D. Lang and Son with Ron Geeson. Enter Brain, Exit Brain, and Imaginary Orchestra. Stop the Music for a Minute. Tetrad, Sweetest Love, Tipperary from Miniatures, Volume Number 1. A collection of all tracks a minute or less in length. And put together by the wonderful Morgan Fisher. Of course, of Mott the Hoople. That's from 1979 on Cherry Red. I am going to let Anjine de Poitrine do their thing. Stick around here on WPRB Princeton for this last hour of Double Plus Good.

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1: 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And Dan Rucha for that little WPRB station ID at the end. 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Laughing Academy from the album of the same name from 1978. Bombastic, a touch of Cardiacs, and a touch of Snakefinger, and just maximalist and wonderful. Before that, Spread Joy with Why Can't I from Spread Joy number 3 on Feel It Records, brand new release. Pointed out in the chat that by George that sounds a little, the vocals sound a little bit like Nina Hagen, and I agree, I concur. Before that, going out to the good people of Egg Harbor Township, whose name we were besmirching in the chat, WPRB.com/chat earlier, because

Fishing with John, put out by Strange and Beautiful Music. And it was one of my all-time favorite shows, a show in which John Laurie of the band Lounge Lizards, also a guy who has appeared in various Jim Jarmusch movies early in Jim Jarmusch's filmmaking career, like Down by Law and so on and so forth, Permanent Vacation, etc. John Laurie, he just like takes his friends out fishing, and none of them know anything about fishing, and then they just got like a professional narrator to narrate a ridiculous, absurdist script over top of it, and it's pretty much the best thing ever made. And before that, Conlon Nancarrow with Study for Player Piano number 3. That was that extremely frenetic, frantic player piano music. If you were wondering how anybody could have possibly played that, they can't. It is just like really, really, it's overlapping, basically impossible to play physically on oneself with one's own hands. It is programmed, basically, early piano music for an actual player piano. That was released in the Conlon Nancarrow Studies for Player Piano Volume 1 on Virgo in 1989. Interesting guy. He ended up living in Mexico for most of his life. And, you know, I really think there should be like a documentary about him. Maybe there is. And if there is one and you know about it, let me know. He was from Arkansas. He grew up playing trumpet in jazz band. Then he started studying piano, and he just had like a really fascinating life. He met composer Schoenberg and kind of studied in various music schools, studied engineering, became a communist, then fought in the Spanish Civil War, then lived in France for a bit, then just like wound up in Mexico, and just like a really, really incredible life this guy had, died at a ripe old age, you know, mid-80s, so he made it through a lot. And before that, Ivo Papazov, who is the Bulgarian clarinetist, most famous as a Bulgarian wedding band leader, and that was some unpronounceable track in Bulgarian that I very much enjoyed. Before that, the Lounge Lizards, led by John Laurie and accompanied by his brother Evan Laurie. That was Queen of All Ears from the 1998 album of the same name on Strange and Beautiful. Abby from Mars before that, a WPRB DJ alum with Unravel from Quick Universe Leap, her 2021 album. And we kicked off this set with Cheer Accident, Weird Organ from the album Admission. You can check out the chat for this program, as I mentioned, at WPRB.com/chat, where we're talking about Egg Harbor, Punishment of Luxury, Ralph Steadman, and just all kinds of other wolf sanctuaries, of which there are many, apparently. I'm only aware of the one in Lititz, PA, and the one in New York, but there are two in New Jersey I did not know about. So this is important wolf information being distributed in the chat. Howlingwoods.org, apparently, and there's another one down up in North Jersey. So good to know. Anyway, so all those things and more you can find in the chat, WPRB.com/chat. Up next, brand new compilation of old Velocity Girl tracks put out by Slumberland Records this month, called 1989 to 1982. We are going to hear the track I Don't Care If You Go. You're on WPRB, Princeton.

listening to Double Plus Good with Liz Bott here at WPRB Princeton. Here's some very regal music to send us out the final minute of the program. You just heard Spread Joy, Attic Basement, Waltzer, Magazine, and Velocity Girl. 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
1: Yes.
0: I'm not real. I'm just like you. You don't exist in this society. If you did, your people wouldn't be seeking equal rights. You're not real. If you were, you'd have some status among the nations of the world. So we're both myths. I do not come to you as reality. I come to you as the myth.
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